90.5 KSJS. Welcome to The Pit. I'm DJ Poser, and this is my show. I play all things punk, indie, alternative, and rock, local or elsewhere. And I don't think I mentioned when. I go live every Wednesday from 7 a.m. to 11 a.m. And we've reached the final hour. I've had a good show today. It's good to be back. For those who don't know, I mentioned this in the first hour of my show, but if you were just tuning in, I wasn't here last week because I was sick with strep throat, which is not fun, but I mean, I got it at a New Year's show, so it wasn't too bad. At least I had fun before I had to kind of stay home and stuff. I've also mentioned I've been reading this book while I'm in the studio here. Fingers crossed, Mickey Berenier, love her, Lush lead singer. I'm reading this and I'm just kind of surprised at how connected she is. She talks a lot about her college life, her young adult life, her coming of age, and just surprised at how connected all of her friends are. I don't really know. It's just really fun to see how, you know, the social web was kind of formed, the musical social web. One of her friends, I think her name was Emma in the book, she dated the guy from My Bloody Valentine. I think his name was Kevin. Mickey also had a connection to, what was her name? Tracy Emin, a really well-known female artist. Known for making The Bed, which is one of my favorite pieces ever. It's really interesting reading about these stories and you know, life in the 90s, I guess. But yeah, thanks for listening to my show. We've reached the final hour, and I will see you next week. Very excited for the semester to start, and very excited because I will be having a new time slot, hopefully, next semester. I love these early morning shows, but they do take a toll on me. I'm not gonna lie. The older I get, I mean, I'm not even that old, but I just feel like I am. It just gets harder to wake up every morning. But, yeah, I'm gonna stop talking. You know me. I just like to talk. Thanks for listening. I'll see you next week. Peace.

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0: When you were a little kid and you thought about what you wanted to be, teaching was at the top of your list. But things changed, and as you got older, teaching didn't seem like the best option anymore. 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

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This message is brought to you by the staff of 90.5 KSJS. Shout out to everyone who's been out here listening, man. Like, I actually had a super duper treat of someone popping in on me. What's good? Joe Swizzle is, excuse me. I want to say it's Ho Swizzle, which I really vibe with, no lie. It makes me really happy to, like, honestly, like, be out here in the studio and just, like, be, like, you guys know me pretty well, I would hope. Like, I just love to be a good role model for people. Like, I know that's something that I've always talked about on this show, like, being a good role model, passing down knowledge. Like, we out here to help each other like that. And honestly, like, it makes me feel really happy to always, like, be in the studio and, like, have that opportunity to just, like, pass it on. Like, please remember that your knowledge, it means something. Like, whether you think it means something or not, like, your knowledge is power and your knowledge is wealth. Like, and every opportunity that you have to, like, just to throw it back at someone or just, like, toss it to someone, you know what I mean? Like, take that opportunity to give back your knowledge. Like, it's valuable. And by the time you're done passing that on, like, you will realize, like, how much it means to that person. So we out here teaching every day, whether you're, you know, are a professor, a student or not, we out here teaching people. It's 90.5 KSJS San Jose.

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Love some old school blues, yet want to keep it up with the new sounds of the scene? 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Excuse me. And

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I hope everyone is having an excellent Saturday. I almost said Sunday because Sunday is actually my Saturday because I do work on Saturdays, but we out here living life. I actually wanted to give a quick life update. So I remember like for a little bit I had to disappear. Like this was in November, like also while I was quite sick at the same time. But I told Funky Joe, shout out Funky Joe, hope you're tearing it up on the slopes right now. I had told Joe that I was becoming a notary, right? Like that sounds super funny. But I actually just got my papers and I'm really excited to say that I'm actually like gonna go hopefully like take my oath this week. And I'm just out here making moves, man. Like I'm so excited. And like I just want to tell you guys, like if you are like wrapping anything up, if you're starting something, like you can do it, you can start it, like you're almost there, you can get up and do it. Like if you just need that motivation, like people are out here to motivate you. Like ask your friends to help you, like be accountable for like what you want to do. Something else that I'm actually going to start doing, and which I actually have really hit the ground running on recently, is getting ready for my master's. I didn't think that I would be interested in doing it, and honestly, for a while, I really wasn't. But I am very happy to say that I am totally doing my master's. I would love to do it. And I am, once again, applying to SJSU for my master's program. So if you needed a sign, this was it. Go get your life together or go start up your life again. Whatever you want to do, you can do it. You can totally do it. This is Just Kara, your favorite DJ out here like that. Only here on 90.5 KSJS San Jose.

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6: That's the coolest story I've ever heard in my entire life. That's insane. 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Do you have time?
7: All right, I'm out of here. I hear that asteroids machine calling my name from the game room, so peace.

Hi there, this is DJ Jelly Belly speaking, and you're jamming with me only here on the Subrex Spread, only here on 90.5 KSAS San Jose. Help keep the city of San Jose functioning properly. The San Jose Department of Transportation works tirelessly to keep the roads clear and safe. Do your part to prevent flooding by keeping storm drains clear of trash and debris. To report roadway hazards such as flooding, sewer backups, damage or malfunctioning traffic lights, or fallen tree limbs, call the DOT dispatch number at 408-794-1900. Once again, that's 408-794-1900. The San Jose Department of Transportation thanks you for your attention and your assistance. Well, how's everybody doing today? I know I'm doing just fine. We're listening right now. Background music is Village of the Sun, off of their album First Light, and it's called Cesca. It's C-E-C-S-A. Not really sure how to pronounce that, but let's see. In a minute, we'll be talking about, in about 30 minutes, we're going to be talking about what I've watched on Netflix in the past week or so. And then we're going to be looking at Twitter news in about an hour. And we're going to be reviewing that, seeing what my opinions are, seeing what TMZ's opinions are about things. So I'll see you in about 30 minutes. This next song is going to be Out of Line from the artist Echo. And then after that is going to be a Hippocampus song by the name of Golden. Thank you so much for listening to 90.5 KSJS San Jose, and thank you so much for tuning in with me.

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0: welcome to today's lottery drawing. Good luck. 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
1: Celebrating 20 years with undiluted magnetism, Doe La B presents Lightning in a Bottle. The Memorial Weekend event is poised to let expression to the forefront with not one, not two, but three grand stages amply named Lightning, Thunder, and Woogie. Here is a preview of some folks coming in for this year's Lightning in a Bottle. Thunder Stage Acts: Liquid Stranger, LS Dream, Toki Monsta, The Glitch Mob, LTJ, Bukem with Armani Muete, Death Pact, The Polish Ambassador, The Floozies. Woozy Stage Acts: Tale of Us, Diplo, Purple Disco Machine, Ben Bomer, Stefan Bodzin Live, Blonde-ish, LP Gobi, and Giorgia Angolini. 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With even more heart-pumping showstoppers to grace the event, you gotta visit www.libfestival.org to learn all that you can. Hello, my name is DJ Jelly Belly, and you're jamming with me on the Sub Rock Spread. My background music right now is Village of the Sun off of their album First Light with the song Seska. And I really like this song. That's why it's background music. I've been reviewing a lot of jazz CDs because they don't have naughty words in them, so I don't have to listen for them. So I don't have to clean them. But I still get the, you know, hours that I need for my class. Up next is going to be a Hippocampus song. I know I've been saying this for about an hour now, but hopefully the song Golden will be next. I'm watching Designated Survivor right now, and it should be done within about 30 minutes. So in about 30 minutes, I'll tell you my opinions about it. And then I'll tell you what else I've been watching on Netflix this fine week. After that, in about an hour, I'll go over some Twitter news just to see if there's anything interesting happening on TMZ. On Twitter, it's TMZ. That last song was Breadcrumbs by Seablight. I'm excited for next month's rotation. This next song is going to be Joan and the Rivers with their song Baby in a Foolproof Vest or something. I'll let you get back to listening, and I hope you enjoy. Only here at 90.5 KSJS San Jose. Thank you so much for tuning in.

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1: 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All right, not quite done with designated survivor just yet, but I think in about 30 minutes I will be. If not, then we'll just read some Twitter news and call it a little 5-minute segment. Right now, though, not sure what I should do. Let's see, we could go over the weather for tomorrow. Holy moly. Oh my goodness gracious. It's going to be 83 degrees tomorrow as a high and 87 on Thursday. That's crazy. That's so hot. Holy moly, what the heck? That's so hot. I'm in shock right now. Well, I will not be going outside from 2 p.m. till 6 p.m. because that's when it's 83, 82, 83. Goodness gracious. That's so warm. That's so silly. And then what else? What else can we do? Well, I changed my major to political science, which is exciting, I think, maybe, hopefully. When I get home, I'm going to go make some soup, which I will be very excited for when I get home. Anyway, that last song was called Slow Pulp by The Cramps. This next song is going to be Nothing to Lose by Tanuki Chan. A couple songs back, there was a song called I Am the Cosmo. And, you know, that's a really good song. It goes, I never want to see you again. And yeah, I can relate. Just kidding, I really can't. But, like, I'm sure I could. I'm sure I will in my lifetime. I'm sure I will feel that way to at least one person. Well, I'll let you get back to it. Thank you for listening to 90.5 KSJS San Jose, and thank you so much for tuning in with me.

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1: Welcome back to the one, the only DJ D-Lash here on 90.5 KSJS San Jose. Now, what we have for you guys is a very funny day today because I literally came in late as heck. But it's okay because I found out some new cool hot spots for anybody who is in the Bay Area and looking for a new place to dine and experience some cool adventures. Or, you know, just like anywhere you want to go that's like you want to take your lovely fine shite. And, you know, probably host a cool menu or music venue spot. So I was checking out this amazing place today called Savvy's. It is a ice cream parlor out in Gilroy. Oh boy, Gilroy. And not only was it fantastic, it was a tasty treat that you could not be beat. Because, I mean, honestly, the lady who hosted Savvy, you know, the lady, she is just a wonderful delight. I mean, seriously, she was just so sweet and so energetic, and everything that she did was just a bundle of joy. So she's one of those kind of people that kind of makes the experience so great. And I think when you see different businesses that are like that, and if you guys don't know, Savvy's is like one of those old retro vintage ice cream parlors. I don't know if you've ever been or if you've ever seen like Jimmy Neutron, where like they go to like that little dessert spot place that kind of looks like a dessert bar. It's kind of like that. And it's just cool. It's awesome. It's very retro. You don't really get that too much. So I was talking with them today, and they were telling me about the fact that they're trying to host different music venue spots when they get their like little thing situated. And just a bunch of other events like speed dating, all this other stuff. And I'm like, whoa, for an ice cream parlor, that's pretty cool. Like art stuff, stuff for kids. Like, bro, this is pretty fire. And the aesthetic is just very cool too. So, you know what? I was like, bro, this is pretty fire. So I guess like, if you guys were ever going to go check out an ice cream place, that's definitely one of the places to check out. I can't really recommend a place. That's like kind of one of my little rules, or not our rules. Like, that's kind of like our little weird rules that we have here at KSJS, regulations and stuff. But, you know, like I said, if you guys are ever, you know, if it tickles your fancy enough, I'm not going to stop you from getting some good, lovely, tasty ice cream. I mean, you know, I get a little itch for the ice cream every now and then. So while we have that discussion, you guys are enlightened with the one, the only DJ Delish, funny enough, from KSJS. I'm one of the awesome members of the radio DJ crew, the Hip Hop Brigade, the radio hip hop DJ, that's here to light a smile on your face, presenting you a menu of a lot of array of songs, ranging from, you know, totally umami, or very sweet, or spicy, or salty, maybe a little bit bitter. We got it all for you guys here at Delectable Temptations, my show that runs from 10 p.m. all the way to 2 a.m. I know, but that's only for our summer show. We might be getting a different time slot during school semester. Because, hey, welcome back, Spartans. You guys are about to be in a world of pain, as they'd say. So, anyways, I have some visions for you that you might want to check out, you know, which might actually be the name of this song that might be playing up next. So, up next on the track, what I have for you guys is Visions of You by DJ Fran. I'll be back around, give it like the 10:50-ish mark for some more Delectable Temptations. And, you know, DJ Delish loves you.

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0: Ew, like, oh my gosh, what was that? It was no KSJS, cuz here at 90.5 KSJS San Jose, we keep fresh needles on that wicked, wicked wax. 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Hey man, you better give me back my needle for somebody get hurt up in here. I always keep my needles clean because by sharing them, you might get some disease.
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4: 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Can I get a little boom? No, that's a little shy. Can I get a little boom? No, that's a fire. Can I get a little boom? Yeah. Boom. Bring the boom. Boom. Bring the boom, boom, boom, boom, boom. I boom so much. I might as well be like the Black Eyed Peas with their boom, boom, pow. So, you might be wondering, who is this, you know, explosive DJ? I mean, seriously, man, come on. It's a little bit too much. What are you, Michael Berry? No, you're rocking with the one, the only DJ D-Lash here on Delectable Temptations. You're one and only, you know, I guess, shop for stuff. I don't know. You guys are rocking with the one, the only DJ D-Lish here on 90.5 KSJS. And what do I do here? I like to give you guys a wide array of menu options, the music. So you come back a musical scholar. That's what we like to do here in 90.5 KSJS. We distribute the baddest beats for the bay. And, you're rocking with the one guy for that. I'm like the Jack Sparrow of the DJ crew.

0: like the same way that like drugs have effect on people, cookies have the same thing on your brain. Did you know that? It's just a big amount of dopamine. And what are we if not very much cravers of dopamine and serotonin? Which is why you're here on the radio, because you love some good, good serotonin. And what I mean by serotonin is beautiful beats that we will be serving you up today. So get ready for something very delectable. But don't get too tempted, because we have our show that runs every Sunday from 10 p.m. to 2 a.m. for our summer block. It might come to an end soon, so we might change our time. We'll get to you back on that one. Anyways, up next in the track is something very lovely that I like to showcase to people. It's gonna be a song from, I usually play our rotation, but I'm only gonna be playing a few songs right now because I'm kind of tired of it. We kind of had it for like the whole summer, so I'm like, ugh. So we're gonna be doing something different today. Anyways, but when I come back, we will be discussing about the new X-Men movie casting. If you guys don't know, Disney apparently is doing their D23 thing, which means they showcase a lot of different stuff during D23. So we're going to talk a bit about X-Men, and then we'll get into the whole Kingdom Hearts thing. Yes, your DJ will be talking about the infamous Kingdom Hearts series. Yeah, it's going to get a little bit crazy up in this shizay. And then after that, we're going to be discussing some more Delectable Temptations here on 90.5 KSJ. Oh yeah. But up next in the track, I think I have a song that's very lovely for you. Something that might just be for all of those with some delicious, nutritious cake. Oh. Up next on the track is Dump Truck. Oh yeah. 90.5. I love the way it.
1: Let me see that dump truck, baby.
0: Let me see it. Anyways, I'll be back around the 11 o'clock mark for some more Delectable Temptations here with your host, DJ

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1: Welcome back to the one, the only DJ D Lish here on 90.5 KSJS San Jose. Now, I hope you guys were lovey-dovey-doving that, because that was the one, the only Wyclef Jean. Wyclef Jean! Wyclef Jean! Wyclef Jean? Wyclef Jean! With his song. Grateful. Because I, just like him, are so grateful to be having you here. Tune in to 90.5 KSJS with your boy, the one, the only, DJ Delish. Now, what's cool about Wyclef Jean, you guys probably don't know, is he has like the most Haitian name, I'm going to be honest with you. Just Dejean. Every Haitian has the name Jean. And when they talk during the radio, in like Haitian radio stuff, they always like talk during the song of the radio. Honestly, it's an aesthetic. It's annoying, but at the same time, it's kind of aesthetically funny. Because you'll never be able to hear the song. There's just some dude breaking in and then, like, not breaking in, but, like, some dude who's, like, talking while you're listening to the song. It's kind of funny. Like, it's like a stop. It's like a pause. And then he's talking, and then he pauses, and then he talks again. But it's, like, there's an energy to it, too. It's not even just, like, just simple talking. It's kind of funny. And I say this as myself because I am also Haitian. But it's cool hearing Grateful because of the fact that it really is the him recounting his tale of coming to America. Because he did not come here through normal means. Like, a lot of his family did die while on the way to coming to America. So him coming in as a refugee from Haiti and then becoming, to the extent that he did, it's kind of really a cool story in of itself. Wyclef Jean did try to do a lot of stuff for Haiti, but, you know, obviously there were some monies that got embezzled and misused from different people. You know, and they blame them for it, and I feel really bad because of the fact that Wyclef did really try a good amount. So I always will respect him as an artist and just as a person, right? Now, it's cool to think about how a lot of stuff today impacts our future, and a lot of times, and how people talk about a lot of stuff about, this is me being like DJ Delish real moment or whatever. A lot of times when people talk about like immigration stuff of like, oh, you know, if you're Haitian, go home, you know, send all the people back to like Haiti. But at the same time, there's a lot of stuff that people don't know about from the US when people talk about like the banana. Like, dude, look at the banana wars, bro. I'm telling you, as an American, no one knows about the banana wars. Banana wars plays so much of a big part into what's going on right now. And it's funny. It's like the foreshadowing of future events to come. Because a lot of Americans don't notice, but the U.S. used to occupy Haiti for a fat minute. So the amount of money that people say that was stolen from Haiti in 1914 when the U.S. came in to stabilize the country, which they talk about today, is worth like $95 million. We're not even getting into what happened afterwards during the 2011 or 2010 earthquake, and what happened with even the whole foundations that were there setting up shop and then using that as a cover to do evil stuff. So it's just kind of interesting to think about. Again, I tell you this as a DJ because, of course, a lot of people are like, well, DJ Delish, get on to the music. Come on, man. But hey, like, I always like to talk about, I mean, what am I as a radio DJ? Listen, KSJS is one of the only platforms you're going to be hearing people talk about stuff in general. We're like one of the last beacons of actual radio DJs. You can literally call us now and then you'd be like, hey, I want to request a song for next week. And I'd be like, bro, let me know. I'll write it down. I'll play it on for next week. Say less, bro. Don't be such a Gerbert. That's a Toronto thing. I'm not from Toronto, but like, I like when they say like, yo, trust Kroski. Don't be such a Gerbert. Awesome. So, yeah, it's just like some things that a lot of people don't really know. Honestly, when I think about like voodooism, even as a religion, I feel like that's the most based religion I can think of besides Buddhism. I might be biased, but I just feel like the concept of a religion that is demonized for existing out the medium of Christianity obviously voodooism, you know, it is, it's not very a nice aspect, you know, because you can curse people, you know, that's what the thing that people are scared of. But at the same time, like, bro, when you're living in a system like that, I like it for the sense of that it's free. You know, anything that's free that you can express yourself in, I think that's fine. It's whatever. So a lot of people were like, oh, goths are a thing. Goths are not extinct no more. Bro, if you're a true goth, go study voodooism. You're a goth and you study voodooism, bro, you already got the seal of approval. Boom. You want to earn your goth card? Go study voodooism. Come back, you know, wear some blue or whatever, or black or whatever. Bro, you already got it. You already got the job. So anyways, besides the whole Asian aspect, here on 90.5, I did promise earlier that I was going to be talking about X-Men stuff. So the thing that I'll be saying about the X-Men is that they have the recent casting, right? And the thing that's funny about the casting is that a lot of the new X-Men castings are pretty all right. It's okay. A lot of people are really complaining about Storm and Rogue's actresses. I don't know what you expected out of Storm's actress. I mean, I think she's a very attractive lady. And, like, bruh, if you have any problem with a Storm actress, if Marvel, and I, again, this is Marvel, so they're probably going to screw this up so badly, but for the chance that they don't, the amount of aura that this woman is about to be playing as Storm is about to generate just by playing Storm, one of the most powerful mutants and superheroes in comic book history, because she can literally control the weather to such a huge extent. Yeah, it's about to be massive. Like you can complain all day, all the night you want, but why does it matter? I mean, she's going to be playing Storm. She's cool, bro. Anyways, I think she was a lovely casting. And obviously, I will say that some people preferred that, like, Gracie Jones to be Storm, because that is who Storm, the character, is based off of, is Gracie Jones, right? Which makes sense. Lovely lady. Cool. Love her. Love her artistically, too. And I really don't see that much of a problem with the casting. I think some people are mad about the Rogue casting, but I really don't care either. Like, you switched up Rogue from being a Southern Belle to a Latina. That part I can understand some people being upset about, because that is a pretty big finite aspect of her character, being like a Southern Belle type of girl. But if you just play like she's a Latina and she's born from the South, honestly, it's the same effect. It's honestly the same effect, bruh. So I'm curious how they're going to do Channing Tatum, though, because he's been spending so long to play Gambit, and he's gotten like one movie to play him so far. And he's about to get another appearance in Doomsday, or whatever else comes from Doomsday. But I just hope he gets to play Gambit for a fat minute. And it's going to be sad, because I feel like they're going to replace Channing Tatum with someone else. But that's okay. That's all right. He at least got to play him, and that's okay with me. Now, in terms of other news, we're going to be talking about Kingdom Hearts later on during the show. But up next on the track, what I have for you guys right now is a feature from my boy Slayer. I mean, I was playing him in the background for a second, but he's gonna be our feature for today. And the song I have you guys hear is his song Holding, because of the fact that I've kind of gone through some of his stuff, and we'll probably get back to like his older stuff later on during the night. But right now we'll be playing his 8th song on his track of Half Blood. He has a new song right now called Bird Brain, which has been making headlines because of the fact that people always, it's a big discussion. Basically, if you guys are not familiar with the underground scene, Slayer is the guy to check out to understand anything in the underground scene that's new and popping. So if you're new to hip-hop, if you love hip-hop, if you're an old-school hip-hop fan, Slayer is the new kid on the block. And you might be like, what is this? What is this type of music? I don't understand it. And if you, hey, remember, that's a catch. Because if you don't understand it, if you don't mess with it, then you're kind of, you know, your age is showing. But he's the new kid on the block, and everyone's loving him. I literally went to one of his concerts last year, and KSS members were literally there for his concert, literally August. We had one. He had one in August 1st, like literally this month, so 2 weeks ago. So they were there, the KSS hip-hop crew. Our other members were already there. They got to speak to him. Very awesome stuff. So, I mean, there's some controversy with his new song, Burner Brain, because of the fact that he uses Vocaloids in that song. And a lot of people kind of flooded it. I don't know if it was like CIA agents or something, but a lot of people were flooding it with this idea that, like, if you're black, you have to make, like the fact that he made a music song that was so different and new and pioneering in the genre for a lot of people. People were like, well, I'm so glad that he decided to make a song that, you know, I can dance to. I mean, it's not talking about guns or, you know, ladies or like violence. Like, I can actually listen to this. Thank you. So it's kind of dumb. It's very stupid because there's a lot of aspects of rap and hip hop that people tend to dismiss, which is the fact that it's become such a higher point of poetry and utilizes so much poetry and English literature into a lot of the structures of the songs. Obviously, not every song is going to be a poetry in motion, but just the rhythmic aspects of it that is derived from poetry and literature is so compelling because almost everybody is into rap or hip hop. It's like the top defining genres of the modern era. So on and so forth that K-pop has a different division of it. Japanese culture has a different division of it. India also, like, there's so many different types of rappers from all around because it's such a big thing. It is such a big phenomenon now. So it's kind of funny that people will say that because it's like, oh, well, he made a version of music that I don't really fear because I don't understand it and I'm not from that culture, so I can't, like, be seen dancing to it. I can only be seen dancing to my Vocaloid, Hatsune Miku type songs. Come on, guys. Like, you guys are, most of these people are like grown dudes, you know? Like, so it's kind of really stupid that they would even be saying that. Because the song is really good. It's a really nice song. So if you ever have the chance to check out Slayer's Bird Brain, give it a chance. Give it a see what she's, you know, because there's a term burger music and people say, like, oh, it's so buns, it's burger. I don't think Slayer is even burger because people just like to hate on him just to hate on him. And I think because of the fact that anytime a black person or a black artist steps out of the frame of what people think of the stereotype, you're labeled as an outlier. So you're treated as a thing. So people will try to push you back into the box because you existing in this new form, it messes with their double consciousness. It messes with their conscious bias. So they need to try to push you back into what they think of you, what you should be. Well, I'm here to tell you, you can be whatever you want and you should be whatever you want. That is the number one thing about black artists, is that they're so much of an outlier outside of a box, inside of a system, that it makes whatever they do captivating. And that's what makes people want to go and, like, listen to these types of artists, because it's such an outlier of a system that tries to put you into something. You do not need to be anything. You just have to be. And a lot of these songs that people showcase about themselves, about who they are, about just anything in general, it's just any form of expression. Of course, a lot of people say it, a lot of the same things, but that's any type of form of music. People have so many different love songs. I mean, the amount of love songs is saturation to anything, but people still make it. So it's just kind of funny that these people will go online and say something about a particular artist, but they don't even really understand who they are. So shout out to my boy Slayer. He's keeping it real, and that's why I'm showcasing him for you. Because I always encourage you guys to become the realest version of yourselves. And remember, every door is open for you guys. You just have to find out the different ways of taking it. And don't be like those guys. Because I'm going to be honest with you, even them, they have a lot of things that are lacking in their lives to be doing stuff like that. I'm not saying they're hopeless. You know, I'm not even going to say that they're like the worst people on earth. I just think they're not using a good and more efficient version of their time. And I think it showcases in their lack of self respect for themselves. Because if you really respected yourself as an individual, you would not care about who does what or how they do it. It's just, matter of fact, you would only care if it actually affects you. So the fact that that even affects them, when really it shouldn't, because it's a choice preference of music, speaks to them as people. So you always want to be not an outlier in everything, but you want to be you, because you let other people decide what you should be and what you could be. And then you're going to regret that, and you're going to hate your life because, I mean, you've been chasing what everyone else thinks you should chase. You should be chasing what you think you should be chasing. You know, you should be going around and experiencing things to the highest degree, you know? Like, you should be out there exploring things and familiarizing yourself with different stuff and cultures and knowing that's only really how you're going to understand yourself as an individual. But to go and find refuge in communities that just hate other people for the spite of hating other people because it's unfamiliar, that's kind of sad because you're never going to really be someone. You're just going to exist. And that's fine for a lot of people. That's okay. But we can always be so much more than what we think we are. So that was a little insight with DJ Delish here on 90.5 KSJS. I'm next on the track, our feature for right now, Slayer with their song Holding. And then get ready for some more Delightful Temptations here on 90.5 KSJS, San Jose. But before we go into that, hold on one sec. 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
8: All right, cool. So, what we were just playing for you guys before was Kate Renata with their song Free Fall, one of my personal favorites from his album of Bubba. You know, honestly, you could classify it as electronic, but you know, it's Kate Renata. He's very like R&B and electronic, and that's what we love about Kate Renata. Surprisingly, it's funny enough to think about that Kate Renata is also a Haitian Canadian. Funny enough, all the Canadians have all the awesomer Haitians in like the music industry. I think all we have is like Kodak Black. I'm not counting Jason Derulo. I'm not a fan of Jason Derulo. I'm sorry, but hey, don't worry, we got you covered with some more awesome tracks and hits that I think are from the DJ D-Lish awesome possum, you know, playlist of awesomeness. Something that Jack Black would be like, whoa, bodaciousness. This is amazing. Scoo-doo-doo. Or something. I don't know. Anyways, up next on the track, we have Kiss Like Lovers. Why can't we just make love and kiss like lovers? That's kind of like how the song goes. As far as the person who made it, that's going to be funny. Let me see if I can find it. Because I haven't played this song in a fat minute. But while I'm talking and looking for that, I'm going to be telling you guys a little bit about Kingdom Hearts. So Kingdom Hearts is just now unveiled their fourth game. Oh, I found it. So it's Kiss Like Lovers from Aiden. That's why I was like, who made this one? Oh, it's my boy Aiden. But Kingdom Hearts has just released their new unveiling in the Disney D23 Expo, and now Kingdom Hearts 4 is in development, which, you know, was pretty much already showcased like years ago, but now they're actually like showing it, and the first world that they really showcased
5: is Coco, which makes sense. It's a Disney movie that made a lot of money, so we're going to promote that. And this one, in this world, Sora, Donald, and Goofy go to Mexico and become Mexican. If you guys don't know, Kingdom Hearts is product placement day JRPG game for Disney. So any Disney IP is going to be in a Kingdom Hearts game. It's like a self-insert story, really, but it's like a JRPG. So think of Final Fantasy OC meets everybody from Disney World's the game. It's kind of fun. It's kind of cool. It's a very fun kind of JRPG. It's one of those kind of games you can kind of like, if you're an older person and you just like to see Disney characters do things, but in a new format with a story that's like semi-interesting, but you can honestly turn your brain off because the gameplay is way just more better. Kingdom Hearts is a game for you. It's got a lot of really good gameplay elements that keep the game and users, like, or players just loving it forever and ever. I mean, at this point, I really just don't care about the story as much. It's like, I'm there just to be, like, a casual. But, man, I've kind of given up, like, learning all the lore because it's just way too much, man. But still, it's fun. Also, they announced a Kingdom Hearts anime, which is going to be helping fans delve a little bit deeper and clearer onto whatever the heck Kingdom Hearts even is. So, yeah, it's either going to add more lore or help you understand said lore. Funny enough, there used to be a Kingdom Hearts animated show that was pitched back in the early 2000s alongside the first game's success, but it got canceled. You can even find footage of it online. Now, are they going to still make the Kingdom Hearts movie that I think they should make? Maybe. But I think the anime is probably what was rumored to have become a thing. Remember, this is Disney, and they're only focusing so far on their bigger IPs, which is what is sad about the fact that they canceled the Power Rangers movie that they were supposed to be making, which makes DJ Delish super sad. If you guys follow me for anything Power Rangers related, or if you guys hear my rants about anything, I usually bring up the Power Rangers at some point, and it's kind of sad to think of that. Hey, this is not going to be a thing no more. But if you guys do want to check out anything Power Rangers related, your last chance to really be a Mighty Morphin fan, if you're like a 90s kid, is to support the White Dragon movie, because it's literally the last movie that Jason David Frank was in, Legend of the White Dragon. That is literally like your only best shot of seeing anything related to Jason David Frank, because he's no more. He's gone. And it's very unfortunate. It's an hour and 24 movie. It's an hour and 24 minutes long, and you can honestly start watching it. It has showcases at August 28th. So, and his daughter's in it, Jenna Frank. I'm gonna go watch it because, hey, it's a Jason David Frank film, and it's kind of sad that, you know, he's no longer with us. But I'm glad that he got to do a project that he thinks was good. And I'm also glad to think that, you know, they actually are getting to release it in theaters. So I'm glad that movie theaters are more, you know, accommodating for stuff like that. But hey, that's going to be cool to see. And I will definitely watch it, and I will be there. So if you ever happen to be in the San Jose area and you're like, oh, who's a super cool fitted guy? Hey, you just saw DJ Delish. Anyways, I've been getting approached by a lot of hot babes recently. It's very fun. It's very surprising. Two hot babes from the UK, some hot babes from overseas, and also your mom. Ha ha ha. Just kidding. I would never do that to you, my friend. I actually found your bully online, and then I messaged him, and I found out their mom, and we had a lovely chat. And then, you know, let's just say your bully's mom and me, we have a thing. And next time you see your bully, you're going to have to tell them that, well, DJ Delish, it's kind of going out your mom. So, yeah, don't say I never did anything for you, buddy. Anyways, for all the lovely babes out there, let's just say this. Up next on the track, we have Kiss Like Lovers. Because, hey, man, why don't we just make love and kiss like lovers? I love this song. It's very sensual. It's very delicious, and it very much gets me tempted. That's what this whole point is. That's my show, Delightful Temptations. And it's one of those songs that make you feel like you could do an awesome Instagram vlog post by post. You know, one of those things that makes you feel like you're a model. Everyone's an Instagram model now, or TikTok model, but this is a song that makes you feel like that, especially if you're up with like a boo thing. Oh yeah. Or like, let's say it's like that friend, that homegirl, and you would have got that very interesting type of dynamic. This is the song for you or for y'all. You never know. Would I recommend sending this to a girl that you have a crush on? Who's your friend? Probably not. But if you guys are already in the process, yes, do it. You're going to get some brownie points. And then when you get those brownies, bring them over to DJ Delish, because I want a brownie with some cherries in it, a little chocolate garnish, caramel drizzle, and a scoop of ice cream on top. Another caramel drizzle on top of that, some cookie crumbs, and a little flyer on the right side that says, thank you so much, KSJS. And a flyer on the left that says, thank you so much, DJ Delish. You were the best. Anyways, enough of that. Now on to the show. Now, up next on the track, Aiden Witt.

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2: 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This message is brought to you by the concerned staff of 90.5 FM KSJS. So you guys were just listening to Ronnie Wildcat, one of the artists that we will be featuring for an interview. I haven't posted it yet because I've just been slacking. I'm a slacker. But he has a lot of grandiose songs that I really love to hear, like one of his songs, Hoa Hoa, which I think is a really good song. That's Ronnie Wildcat with their song Hoa Hoa. And if you guys don't know, don't worry, we will have that showcase for you guys via the KSJS website. In case you forget any of the names that we have for you guys or any of the songs that you guys tend to miss, we have that in a storage collection ready for you to experience the joys of. Now, here's a song that's been popping off right now because of the famous animation of birds dancing, or birds for some reason. Whereas these two birds and they're dancing, they're having like a dance off with each other. It's kind of cool. It's really great animation, and he just released another one that takes place after that one. And for the first animation, he used the basis of Michael Jackson's Chicago over it. Now, for this animation, he used the song Slave to the Rhythm, which is a very unused Michael Jackson song from the same album. Now, I don't know about you, but I think this is a song we should dive into. This is Michael Jackson. Of course, everyone knows Michael Jackson, the famous singer who tragically passed away and is known as the one and tried and true King of Pop, and you cannot take such a title away from such a musician with such perfection under his belt. Now, in terms of the song Slave to the Rhythm, it was made under his album of Escape, a album made right after his death, using original music that he recorded prior to said death that were remixed by many artists to modernize essentially his, you know, his type of music for more modern audiences. Now, there are original versions that you can hear of each song online that were leaked. So you can definitely hear the original version of either song of Slave to the Rhythm and any song from the Escape album. Honestly, I would say either version of Slave to the Rhythm is equally as good. There's not really a better version of either or because of the fact that they are very much similar to each other. It's pretty much like an 85% one-to-one. So it's really up to you. But, you know, a lot of people do say the originals are better because it has to keep the original intent of what Michael Jackson usually would want to do. But music, for intensive purposes, usually has different renditions in how they are eventually released. So we'll never really know. So let's dive into this song of Slave to the Rhythm, a new personal favorite of mine for this month. So get ready for this and some more Delectable Temptations here on 90.5 KSJS San Jose. I'm your host, DJ D-Lish, and let's dive into such a wonderful

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1: 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Now, here's a song that makes me so sad. Oh, God. You know, when I think about it, because, I mean, it really is one of those songs that you think about when you miss your fine shies. You know, when you're thinking about the ones who got away, the ones that are so emotionally unavailable that it hurts your soul even to think about it. Days, weeks, months, even years later. This is a song that's a classic R&B featuring From the Barge. If you guys don't know the Barge, well, you will know the Barge. They're literally the same artist group that makes that one song that's viral called I Like It. That's the song you sing if you're really in love. This is the song you sing when that song or when that love life falls, crumbles, and drops heavily on your head and leaves you with, I don't know, permanent or temporarily somewhat long-term-ish, short-term to long-term, open, partnered, not really casual, has something going on, maybe took your hoodie, maybe didn't, maybe you're never going to see that person again. Anyways, this is the song all about reminiscing about someone that you wish you could have, but you just can't because they're not with you. They're with someone else down the street. Oh, God. Anyways, up next on the track, what we have for you guys is The Barge with the song Who's Holding Donna Now? And remember, you're tuning in with the one, the only DJ Delish here at 90.5 KSJS. Oh, Donna, where are you?

it look real special. But you gotta understand, when it get better, it get worse. You're looking at all the things that come with this whole lifestyle, but you ain't looking at the side effects of success. One thing about the success, when it hit, man, everybody got their hand out. Everybody looking for you. Everybody entitled, man. You get more problems than you ever can imagine, because everybody looking at you as you to get out. Yeah, you to get out of jail free card. I'm gonna get out the ghetto on. So you got a lot of, I'm talking about, there's so much pressure coming your way, and you can't even celebrate your success because now everybody changing up on you.

Welcome back to the one and only DJ Delish here on 90.5 KSJS San Jose. If you guys want to know, that was Cube with their song. Wait, let's see. Sometimes I get songs mixed up because I'm just so curious. It was Deep in July, a personal favorite. You know, by the way, if you guys didn't catch that segment in the beginning, in the intro of the song, that is from Rush Hour, one of my personal favorite songs, because what other movie can have an awesome black and Asian duo that is not only black and yellow, as they say, but is also very mellow? Yeah, it's just a great movie. It's a great trilogy. We all love it. Chris Tucker, Jackie Chan. Supposedly they're making a fourth movie. And I'm not going to lie, I'm definitely going to go watch that stuff, even if it's, you know, not as great as it can be. Anyway, so we were listening to a lot of beautiful songs today. My personal favorite of the day, DJ Delish's personal favorite of the day, was Slave to the Rhythm from the King of Pop, Michael Jackson. And if you're thinking like, oh my gosh, who's this guy? I just want to get back to the music. Well, don't worry, I'm about to leave. So you can have that cake and eat it too. Now, the last song that we're probably going to be playing while I'm still here in terms of the Delectable Temptations show is a song that I personally also love to hear because it's very delicioso. So the song that we are going to be picking today is a song also... Well, we're going to play two songs. One song. We're going to be playing one song from another song from the King of Pop called In the Closet, which is funny of a title for a song because it makes you think of like a very LGBTQ context. But a lot of time in the song, it kind of just talks about a relationship between a man and a woman. So I'm assuming the song In the Closet is really just about a secret relationship between two people, man and woman, per se. But I think the song itself has a lot of cool visual, visualization aspects of it. But that's mostly Michael Jackson songs from this era. So a lot of people don't know about the song In the Closet, probably because of the title. And it probably, if you mentioned it to people, they'd probably point it back towards Michael Jackson himself because they like to throw any nasty, nasty rumors at my boy. But hey, that's just what it means to be the man at the top of the music game. People are going to try to smite you. And they really can't because you're unbreakable, as, you know, that's another Michael Jackson reference. Anyways, I'm your boy, DJ Delish, the number one DJ of the 10 p.m. to 2 a.m. time frame. Not the number one DJ of KSJS. I actually don't know who that is. But when I do, I'm going to slime them out. Nah, I won't, actually. They'll probably slime me out. They're too powerful. That's the cool thing about KSJS is that we're actually the number one best college radio station on the block. Because what do that other radio stations don't do well enough? We distribute the baddest beats for the Bay. So let's dive into the King of Pop while you're listening to the King of College Radio Stations here on 90.5 KSJS San Jose. And I'll see you guys next Sunday for some more Delectable Temptations.

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90.5 KSJS. This is DJ Poser, and you're with me in the pit where I play all things punk, indie, alternative, and rock, local or elsewhere. I go live every Wednesday from 7 a.m. to 11 a.m. However, I wasn't live last Wednesday, and that's because, well, partially because of the storm. I'm sure you know that we're facing a lot of rain right now, almost too much rain. I think SF is definitely submerged. Prayers out to everyone. Well, if you are in SF, prayers out to you. I know how bad it is. I literally saw a tweet where the wind was so strong, a building, like the roof literally came right off. So that's a little bit terrifying, but I hope everyone is okay. I hope you are okay. I know San Jose has seen a bit of flooding as well. I live kind of around a few creeks, the Penitencia Creek to be exact, and you know, I've never seen it so full ever. So it's kind of crazy how much rain we're getting right now. But yeah. Partially because of the storm, but also because I had caught strep throat from a New Year's Eve show at Orifice, which was not fun to deal with, but the show itself was really fun. Esper, one of our sub-rock director, actually, and a great sub-rock DJ, Esper, had played a show there, and, you know, she did great. It was fun being there. Yeah, and if you don't know Orifice, great venue, by the way, kind of just opened up. I'm not being paid. Like, let me make that clear. I honestly just love going there. I've only been there once, and I will go again. I will be there on Thursday because Esper is doing another show there, so you will see me there. Great venue. I don't know, I'm just talking gibberish right now, but yeah, all right. This is my show, The Pit. Welcome. It's good to be back. Can't wait to play you more music. Have a few new songs to play this Wednesday. Yeah, stay tuned. Thanks for listening. I will see you in the next hour. Peace.

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7: That's the coolest story I've ever heard in my entire life. That's insane. Can I hear it again? 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
8: All right, I'm out of here. I hear that asteroids machine calling my name from the game room, so peace.
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90.5 KSGS. Welcome to the pit. I'm DJ Poser, and this is my show. I play all things punk, indie, alternative, and rock, local or elsewhere. I go live every Wednesday from 7 a.m. to 11 a.m. And this is the second hour of my show. For those who are just tuned in, hello. For those who have been tuned in, thanks for joining me this morning. Well, yeah, okay. Anyway, I'm reading this book right now called, it's right behind me actually, Fingers Crossed, How Music Saved Me From Success by the lead singer of Lush, Miki Berenyi. I think it's a Hungarian last name. I don't speak Hungarian, so apologies if I butchered that pronunciation, but I think it's really cool. I honestly really love reading like music biographies. I think the last one I read was I think it's called Hunger, something with Hunger and Modern Woman. It's about I think it's about the lead guitarist from Sleater-Kinney, and forgive me, I can't really remember the title of the book. I think her name was Carrie. I'm just really fascinated with reading about like the people behind the music, you know, how their lives kind of shaped the stuff that they're creating. And overall, I just need to get back onto reading, because I feel like the older I get, the less I read. And I've seen how that kind of has affected my brain a little bit. I've become really like attached to my phone, which is really bad. So kind of trying to get back into reading. That's kind of my New Year's resolution right now, is to read more books this year. Very thankful that a lot of the gifts I got last year for Christmas and for my birthday are books, so I don't have to spend too much money trying to train my brain again. But all right, let's get back to the show. Thanks for tuning in, and I will see you at 9. All right, thanks.

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0: and welcome to today's lottery drawing. Good luck. Here's today's winning numbers. 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

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This is DJ Poser. You're with me in the pit where I play all things punk, indie, alternative, and rock, local or elsewhere. I go live every Wednesday from 7 a.m. to 11 a.m. And I also have an Instagram, which I didn't mention because I don't really feel like it's important mentioning, but if you'd like, all my contact info is there. If you want to send me some stuff, it's at xdjpsr. Don't really post, but you know, my Spinatron is also there if you're wondering what song I just played, what song I played an hour ago, what song I played two shows ago, three shows ago. I try to make a routine of logging every song I play just so, you know, if you're interested, or kind of just for me, really. But, yeah. It's 9. Oh my gosh. Long morning. It's very windy out. It's going to be windy out. For the entire day, I think. And I think I'm keeping track of the weather right now with the National Weather Service on Twitter. I don't know if you do that, but I do that just because I'm a very anxious person and I like to be aware of what's going on weather-wise, because I feel like we're going to be faced with some crazy, crazy, crazy storms and rain and wind. And, you know, I think I'm pretty lucky where I live right now. I'm not really getting too much harsh weather, but we do get a lot of wind where I am. And I think yesterday there was got some thunder too. So that's going to be, it's really, really crazy. I think the last time I remember we had thunder here was during the firestorm? Not sure, when we were on fire, literally like the sky was red. I think it was like August 2020. Yeah, we're just met with a lot of crazy stuff going on in California. I think Mother Nature's finally putting her foot down. But this rain will be really, really good for us, I feel. Just hoping that the summer will be a bit cooler. We can only hope, right? All right. Yeah, all right, cool. Let's get back to the show. Thanks for listening. I'll see you in the next final hour. Next song is going to be Fig and Leather by Devendra something. I'm so sorry. I have the name. It's like the USB reader. The name is cut off. Anyway, hope you enjoy. Thanks for listening.

And have a seat. I'm real high-tech authority. That's right, I'm quite an ace. I'm cutting edge, I think you'll agree.

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0: ew. 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
0: 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Mm-hmm. That's right, 24 hours a day, 7 days a week, 365 days a year, nonstop. Hey man, you better give me back my needle before somebody get hurt up in here.
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90.5 KSJS. Welcome to The Pit. I'm DJ Poser, and this is my show. I play all things punk, indie, alternative, and rock, local or elsewhere. And I don't think I mentioned when. I go live every Wednesday from 7 a.m. to 11 a.m. And we've reached the final hour. I've had a good show today. It's good to be back. For those who don't know, I mentioned this in the first hour of my show, but if you were just tuning in, I wasn't here last week because I was sick with strep throat, which is not fun, but I mean, I got it at a New Year's show, so it wasn't too bad. At least I had fun before I had to kind of stay home and stuff. I've also mentioned I've been reading this book while I'm in the studio here. Fingers crossed, Mickey Berenyi, love her, Lush lead singer. I'm reading this and I'm just kind of surprised at how connected she is. She talks a lot about her college life, her young adult life, her coming to age, and just surprised at how connected all of her friends are. I don't really know. It's just really fun to see how, you know, the social web was kind of formed, the musical social web. One of her friends, I think her name was Emma in the book, she dated the guy from My Bloody Valentine. I think his name was Kevin. Mickey also had a connection to, what was her name? Tracy Emin, a really well-known female artist. Known for making The Bed, which is one of my favorite pieces ever. It's really interesting reading about these stories and you know, life in the 90s, I guess. But yeah, thanks for listening to my show. We've reached the final hour, and I will see you next week. Very excited for the semester to start, and very excited because I will be having a new time slot, hopefully, next semester. I love these early morning shows, but they do take a toll on me. I'm not gonna lie. The older I get, I mean, I'm not even that old, but I just feel like I am. It just gets harder to wake up every morning. But, yeah, I'm gonna stop talking. You know me. I just like to talk. Thanks for listening. I'll see you next week. Peace.

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0: When you were a little kid and you thought about what you wanted to be, teaching was at the top of your list. 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

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Only on the Cat's Cradle with Ms. Cat. And I'd like to say to you, good morning. This weekend was a good one. Let's see. Know of a couple things that happened. Gotta give a big shout out to the sub-rock department up here at 90.5 FM KSJS because they threw a welcome back event featuring a couple of bands that are local. Big shout out to DJ Slam Man and the Peace and Justice Center out here in San Jose. They made it happen. And exciting stuff, man. Big shout out to the sub-rock department and everybody who had something to do with that event. I definitely helped flyer for the event, you know. It was Spartan Move-In Day on Saturday. So that means the school starts this week. That means it's summer. Even though it's not officially over with until after Labor Day, but you know, you start moving in the dorms and stuff. Bye-bye summertime, you know? But big ups to you. We are now in the Stop, Drop, and Roll show. It is 7 o'clock on the dot. I'm not in my drop top or cruising the streets, but I got some slaps for you. And I believe we're going to have some new music this 9 o'clock traffic jam hour, so look forward to that. I did bring my laptop in here so I can, you know, clean a couple of songs that people may have sent me. I'm about to check the emails and all that good stuff. But big ups to you. Good morning.

I'm going to start this hour off with some KD the Poet. This one right here is titled Just Human, you know? And this week is a big week, real big week. So big shout out to you. Let's get it done. Let's lock in. Let's buckle down and make it happen.

Oh, yeah. Good morning, good morning. It's 90.5 FM, KSJS Ground Zero Radio. Gotta make sure to give a big shout out to San Jose Carl, Milo Green, Somerset, Dr. Ghost, DJ Ground Star, everybody on Team Stop Drop and Roll Show, man. Big shout out to us and we, because less than 30 days from now, we're gonna have an event up at the Loft in downtown San Jose, and it's gonna be featuring San Jose's very own Deja Carter. And you know, it's gonna be a good time, but I wanted to come on here and tell you that we just made a new publication on StopDropAndRollShow.com. You can check that out right now if you want to. It's from an event that we had already. Check out Cola. I got some music for him coming up right now too. The performances were dope. The conversation, man, we even had a couple of hot topics. Like, I should tell you, but I'm going to give you a cliffhanger so you could go check out the conversation. It was a dope conversation, and it was a couple of hot takes in there for the show. But yeah, that's the latest featured video on StopDropAndRollShow.com right now if you want to check that out. Cola Wale is headlining on StopDropAndRollShow.com in our next event, September 11th, out here in San Jose at the Loft, featuring Deja Carter. You don't want to miss that. So you could check us out. You could check us out if that's something you want to do. But check this song out. We about to play it. It's titled Don't Speak from Cola. It's actually the song that I used for his intro in this video. So if you go check that out, you'll hear this song for sure. First couple of seconds. But keep it locked. It's 90.5 FM. San Jose.

moving through the crowd, singing or talking too loud. 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I be dealing with some shit you don't see. Hey, shit got me looking at you all with my back against the wall, with my hands in the air, don't shoot. 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

0: Oh yeah, supposed to let you know this. Monday morning, 6 a.m. to 10 a.m. you can catch the Stop, Drop, and Roll show. This morning was a little bit tardy. But yeah, Monday morning, 6 a.m. to 10 a.m. we got nothing but the dopest of the dope. Hip-hop and R&B over the airwaves. Right here at 90.5 FM, KSJS, San Jose. Let's see, okay. Lining up some music for you. This song right here is from, I think this artist is from San Jose, but I found out about her through, you know, the dopest DJ around. Shout out to DJ Groundstar. This artist right here is a young artist by the name of JLA. And I think it's Jayla. Excuse me. I think it's Jayla. And the name of this song is titled Keep You Around, Keep It Locked. Or the name of the song is Keep You Around, but I would like you to stay tuned in, you know. Right here on 90.5 FM.
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0: right. Got a couple of things to handle right now, man. Let's see. I was about to play this next song, but I looked at the clock and saw that it's time for a stop set. So I'll be right back. Keep it locked right here on 90.5 FM KSJS. 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
1: 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All right, so before we jump back into the slaps, I'm feeling ambitious. So got this song lined up from Big Sean titled, what's the name of this song? One Man Can Change the World, you know? Hey. Or a woman, you know, one person can change the world. But the name of the song is One Man Can Change the World from Big Sean. And Don't Get Mad At Me, it's featuring Kanye West and John Legend, but they don't have verses on there. They just kind of sing his hook. Check it out. Keep it locked. 90.5.
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1: Yeah, yeah.
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Close your eyes, dream about it. Tell your team about it. Go make million-dollar schemes about it. Success is on the way, I feel it in the distance. Used to look up at the stars and be like, ain't too much that's different. I be shining, they be shining. Get your one shot, don't you miss it. 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And

0: Why you stunning?
1: You too pretty to be stunned. Why you stunning? You too pretty to be stunned, girl. Why you stunning?

I was rolling in it on my own, and I don't even know what we was drinking. I think it was Patron, but I didn't give a damn because I'm feeling too good. And I was posted up all in your hood. Like, what's really good? What's really good? Said a barbecue would get shot up. I wasn't what? Now we out here pulled out in an orange house. And like, damn, what you doing? What you talking about? I'm like, nothing, man. I'll just be running my mouth. I'm just a running, running. Like, why you stunned on a girl? Why you stunned? You too pretty to be stunned. Why you stunned? Why you stunned? You too pretty to be stunned. You, I hate when just be stunned on me. Like, stop stunned on me. I hate when I come stunned on me. Like, yeah, girl, stop stunned on me. Why you stunned? Why you stunned? Why you stunned? Why you stunned? You too pretty to be stunned. Why you stunned? Why you stunned? Why you stunned? You too pretty to be stunned. I want you to stun so hard and run away with me. And tell me how I could never afford the fee. Just stunt on me, babe. Just stunt, stunt, stunt. So I could ash out my blunt, blunt, blunt. On your mouth, hips, and I can tell you ain't. And we could be in a little toxic love shit. We can go somewhere on the island. And I like the ocean, baby. Won't you dive in? No, I ain't diving in unless I'm bringing my friends. And the scuba diving. And you know what I'm in. Hey, you know what I'm in. And that fish scale, if you know what I'm fin. Hey, yeah, but I'm finly in the pull up in it. I'm too friendly, but that thing is gonna be fishy and it's scaly. If you need me, throw the hook on it and then rack it up. Got the bait, got the hoes crashing up with me, cause we real trappers and we ain't really doing what the act. Why you stunned on a girl? Why you stunned? You too pretty to be stunned. Why you stunned? Why you stunned? You too pretty to be strong.

Don't insult my intelligence, baby. You know about this discernment that I got. It's always spot on. And I ain't even mad at you. I just find it funny how

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1: Okay, well.
0: And saying how you feel.
1: So what now?
0: I know that that must have been difficult for you. I just want you to know that you can always be open with me.
1: I appreciate that, baby.
0: The truth will set you free, baby.

0: All right, so for the San Jose State Spartans, man, I've already found a Spartan that has an interesting first day of college story. Gotta give a big shout out to Maya. You know, she, I guess, was extra ready for school to start this year. I went into the hallways here at the KSJS Studios because the 90.5 FM KSJS studio is actually inside of a classroom here on San Jose State's campus down at 1 Washington Square. So, you know, it's not uncommon to see students walking around, you know, in the hallway, look out the window, you see them, like, you know, just going to class or doing what, you know, living life. But, you know, I'm pretty familiar with San Jose State, and I don't think there's ever been a school year that starts on a Monday. I don't think it happens. School always starts on like a Wednesday or a Thursday. Like clockwork, you know? But I see somebody in the hallways looking a little lost. And they're like, hey, do you know where this room is? It says it's right here. Got this class, you know? And I'm like, I'm pretty sure school starts on Wednesday or Thursday. That's how it usually goes. And then I helped her find the class. And sure enough, no one was in there. I'm like, let me Google something for you right quick. Sure enough, the first day of school for the Spartans is on Wednesday. So, you know, if you're on the way to campus right now and you think you got a class, you probably don't. But you might. You never know what teachers and professors have, like, going on. They might, you know, have some kind of... Nah, school starts on Wednesday, y'all. If you go to San Jose State, man, school starts on Wednesday, so... Be informed. Now you know. If you don't know, now you know. Yeah. Anyhow, I got to handle something right quick, and then I'll be back with the rotation. We've been playing nothing but the slaps from, I got this playlist. But, yeah, keep it locked. It's 90.5 FM KSJS.
1: Hello. Hello. Is this thing on?
2: Yeah, it's on, Mr. Cipriano. We're ready for you.
1: And now, here's our host to tell you more about what's coming up next.
2: Sorry, there isn't any host. That's why we have you to talk about that.
1: Hold it right there. 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
2: I'm sorry, this isn't a podcast. 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
2: 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Screw it. I don't even know why we hired you. You can just go. I can do this promo myself.
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2: 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Must

0: Do you know someone who is sensitive to smoke? My mom is. She was born prematurely, perhaps because her dad smoked. 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When you smoke at an outdoor cafe, you inhale only 15% of the smoke and share 85% with everyone else, which means my mom can't breathe, let alone eat her lunch. 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

is a success. So big shout out to bro. And we're gonna jump back into this music. It's a few moments before the 8 o'clock hour. I'll talk to you again right around 8:10, and you're listening in to KSJSFM.

another stolen life. To claim a day is yours, to see through open eyes. He say he know the truth, I know who told him lies. The tree with deepest roots, when lightning struck it died. How can I be of use? My limit is the totem size. In the event of your demise, we cried and kept it pushing. It's peaks and valleys, the totality I'm overlooking. That nigga did his dirt in secret, I let karma whoop him.

0: Take heed.
1: I remember you. Remembering us. Remembering you. We say it every time we meet and every time we eat. I remember you, spirits, all of the spirits that give us life, remembering us. I remember all you spirits remembering us, remembering you. It's a loop. And when you make a song, the back and forth dialogue, you give a gift to them, they're giving a gift to you, give a gift to them, they're giving a gift to you, give a gift to them, they're giving a gift to you, give a gift to them, they're giving a gift, giving a gift. Just this pulse. So you're not alone.
2: Oh man, that was a fire instrumental too, but we still using CDs in here. So if a CD skipped and you can CDs, I don't know if that's appropriate for the airwaves. Ain't trying to get fined. But let's see, I gotta change up my backup music right quick. Although that track is fire. It's skipping, man. Oh, what am I supposed to do with no background music? All right, so I guess I gotta go. Raw Dog here. Hey, Monday morning, 6 a.m. to 10 a.m., you can catch the Bohemian with the Stop, Drop, and Roll show. Let's see, in the 9 o'clock hour, I'll be premiering new music if I have some, you know. Big shout out to the people of San Jose. This city is dope, man. People be asking me, like, what is there to do out here? I'm like, what you need to know? Like, man, what you into? Because it's something for everybody. Like, it's literally something for everybody. And I'm, you know, when people talk to me about that, it makes me think about other cities and other places and, like, how, you know, if you uproot yourself and place yourself in somewhere where you're unfamiliar with, like, how will you find your community? How will you find your tribe of like minds, you know? Like, like, if I wasn't in San Jose, if I was in some other city and I had the same exact interests that I have, like, how would I find them? Like, how would I find that community? I think about that a lot, and I guess it would start with searching stuff up on the internet and then going to some kind of event. Like, you just gotta go outside and meet people and then get some social medias, because if you do some digging on social media and you find a couple of people, you'll be like, oh, okay, you're in this community. And this community does those type of things. Let me do a little bit of research. And then next thing you know, you got a bunch of stuff to do. Bam, it's that easy. I don't know where the spiel came from, but hey, the purpose of this stop set was to inform you that Monday mornings, 6 a.m. to 10 a.m. is the Stop, Drop, and Roll show with the Bohemian right here on 90.5 FM KSJS. And since I'm the Bohemian, I feel no regret in letting you know that we got a lot of dope stuff going on. Man, if you check out StopDropAndRollShow.com, you'll see a lot of cool things, a brand new update that just happened this weekend. And I'll leave you with a cliffhanger. We got an event on September 11th. If you check out StopDropAndRollShow.com, you'll see exactly who's headlining that event. Nah, I ain't gonna do her like that. Hey, Deja Carter is from San Jose. It's gonna be lit. Lit, lit. Lit, lit, lit. All right, here's some music for you. All right, man, you tuned into the Stop, Drop, and Roll show, and this very next song that we have lined up right now is a slap that even McDonald's had in a commercial. I mean, even McDonald's had this one, and you heard it here first. I'm pretty sure you heard it here first. Check out Ian Kelly with this song titled Okay.

ain't got no mess, nigga. Fuck, I'm going backwards, nigga. You hear this shit? It's popping. Damn, what y'all doing?

0: I consider that song a sing-along, man. That song is so good. That was Bliss with Shoot Your Shot. Big shout out to South San Francisco. Interesting thing about South San Francisco is like, all right, so if you're in your car and you're driving to San Francisco, once you get past the San Francisco airport, there's a hill to the left side that says South San Francisco Industrial City. The interesting thing about that now is, all right, so I was driving to San Francisco yesterday and I saw South, but I didn't see South San Francisco. It just said South, and then I saw Industrial City at the bottom, and I asked the person I was riding with, like, hey, didn't that used to say South San Francisco and then under that it says Industrial City? And it was like, yeah, man, I think that something changed recently. And as we got closer, I noticed that the letters were different colors. So it was red, white, and blue, and my only logical explanation for that was that they changed the color of the letters on the hill for the 4th of July. I don't know how true that is, but the red, I guess it got kissed by the sun, you know? It was sun-kissed, and it's almost the same color as the side of the hill, and that's the part that says San Francisco on it, so it... Yep, random story. Big shout out to South San Francisco's very own Bliss. And the name of that last song was Shoot Your Shot. I feel like I might be able to do that at karaoke. That's a good song, and it's easy to learn the words fast. She has a children's book that she has released chapter by chapter over a series of weeks. I'm not sure exactly what chapter she's on now, but I think that's really cool when people are authors, you know? Another digression here. San Jose's very own Part of the Culture. I've been seeing bro do some cool stuff on the internet, man, and in real life, too. Bro now has a ice cream bike, man. That's tight. So if you're listening to this and you know Part of the Culture, hey, man, shout out to bro, man, hustling out here and providing inspiration for other people who got other hustles. More shout outs to more entrepreneurs out here. Shout out to Marketing by the Sea, man, the business bodyguard.
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0: 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And you know, I got a lot of digressions. I like the conversation. That's why Stop, Drop, and Roll Show Live is the way it is. But you know that sound you always hear when you go to Black people house? that beep beep? Yeah, man. Change the batteries in your fire detector, man. Come on. Come on. You hear that fire detector sound, man. You know you're comfortable when you hear that. All right, let's see. I'm not sure what I want to listen to yet. Man, we got some new Young Kells that came out recently. I got to check my emails. I got a lot of dope artists that, like, you know, have a word they trying to get out there. And, shoot, I'll amplify that voice for you, you know? As long as it's good, as long as it's dope, as long as I could tell you put some effort into it. You know what I mean? I don't really play a lot of stuff that I don't like. And if I don't like it and it's on rotation or something, I respect it enough because, you know, somebody else is working hard to put on for this person. So why not? Why not rock with them? And I hope you don't get overlooked, man. You know? And if you're getting overlooked, work a little bit harder.
1: 90.5.
2: Yeah. You're so much more than looks. The inside always get overlooked. Yeah. People shallow can get overlooked. I hope this don't get overlooked. You're the class of your own perfect attendance. First it was critics, now it was crickets. Major mark, I can see the divots. Followed your heart, now you see the digits. One in a million, resilient brilliant. Every business meeting you kill it. It's hard to say, but you feel it. You're the realest, something the world gotta deal with. Passionate, nothing happened by accident. Extravagant, excellent, business acumen. Angelic, elegant, heaven sent. Intelligent, benevolent, but still can get on your ghetto shit. Yeah. You're so much more than looks. The inside always get overlooked. People shallow can get overlooked. I hope this don't get overlooked. You're in a class of your own perfect attendance. First it was critics, now it's crickets. Major mark, I can see the divots. Follows your heart, now you see the digits. Classy, snazzy, nasty. When you have to be. Whoever fumbled you, it's a tragedy. Graceful, tasteful. Do what you want, can't nobody make you. That's cause you made you. Witty, wise, beautiful man, stay on the grind. Pave the way, they should pay you homage. Scintillating, invigorating. Gracious image you're portraying. Game on, but you ain't playing. Deserving, determined, diligent. Forgiven, but you never gonna forget the shit. If they started, you gonna finish it. Royal, loyal, perfect. Worthy cause you worth it. Never satisfied, keep working. You so much more than looks. The inside always get overlooked. People shallow can get overlooked. I hope this don't get overlooked. You're in a class of your own perfect attendance. First it was critics, now it was crickets. Major mark, I can see the divots. Follows your heart. Now you see the digits. You're so much more than looks. The inside always get overlooked. People shallow can't get overlooked. I hope this don't get overlooked. Yeah! You resilient brilliant.
3: Baby.
2: Baby. Scintillating. Invigorating.
3: Invigorating.
2: You're the class of your own. Baby, you.
3: Baby, you.
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3: You're so much more than looks.

0: I got more shout outs to give. Let's see. Big shout out to the homie Cito. Big shout out to Coach Calvin. Let's see. I think I might have some new music from both of those guys before the Stop, Drop, and Roll show is over with this morning. Let's see. Big shout out to Milo Green. I know I got some new music from Sed. Oh, yeah. We're going to have a back-to-back. I'm going to play back-to-back Sed tracks when we premiere his brand new track. I'll play you the first track, which I consider to be a classic that went double platinum in my personal rotation. And then we're going to play his brand new track that I'm world premiering. Maybe we get him back in the studio sometime soon, you know? But in the meantime, in between time, I'm going to play some of the songs that have been in rotation this summer. I know we're going to get some updated tunes relatively soon as the school year starts. The Spartans start at SJSU's campus here in downtown San Jose on Wednesday. That will be the very first day of instruction. So my guess is that it's going to be a couple of parties on probably tonight, right? Let's see. You don't really want to party on Tuesday, the night before the first day of school, right? Right? So my guess is like, you know, I don't be kicking it with the freshmen like that. But like, that's my guess. My biggest prediction is that, you know, some of the upperclassmen, they probably might do something today, tonight, before the butterflies kick in, or before the anxiety of the first day of school kicks in. Yeah. But anyhow, you tuned into the Stop, Drop, and Roll show live on 90.5. And I gotta press a button. Let's see. I think they're talking about needles on this one.
1: Needles.
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0: 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Mm-hmm. That's right, 24 hours a day, 7 days a week, 365 days a year, nonstop. Hey man, you better give me back my needle before somebody get hurt up in here.
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2: All right, so I'm going to play a little bit of Milo Green in a little while after we play a couple of those rotation tracks. Next up, we got Kells with a song titled Vendetta. And this is Kells, like K-E-L-S exclamation point. That's the artist name, just in case you're looking for it. Oh, yeah, we also have a live playlist going right now. You could see the very first song I played this morning, or the very first song that I logged. Ran a little tardy this morning, but we're catching up. We are catching up. And we have a couple of songs to premiere this morning. One from an artist that I haven't played yet over the airwaves. Like, and then another from artists that I have played. And I'm checking my emails and stuff, you know. Trying to stay on top of it. But this week is a big week. Hey, here's your word of encouragement. Get that ish done. Let's go. Keep it locked. It's 90.5 FM.

0: All right, so I got at least 3 brand new songs to play this morning. I'm talking like world premiere. I've never played them over the airwaves. And I got them, 2 of them I got directly from the artist, and 1 of them I got from, I'm going to just call them a manager of an artist. Yeah, I wish I had more hands, man. It's so many people doing dope things. I just can't, you know, time is limited and it's valuable. So I appreciate, I'm grateful and thankful for when I do get to, you know, support and amplify and, you know, do all those cool things like that. But let's see, I got to, you know what the drill is, I got to handle a couple of things. It's looking nice outside. I feel like today is going to be a good day. I know every day is a good day. Every day that we wake up and that we're able is a good day. But man, I looked out the window, it seemed like, you know, maybe I line up some Yonix. It's going to be a good one. It's a good one. It's a great one on the way. Anyhow, keep it locked right here on 90.5 FM KSJS San Jose.
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Hey, I'm excited for what's to come, man. I just smacked myself in the face with this mic. All right. I haven't read this one before. Maybe I should read it before I just jump.

0: 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All right, we are a few moments from listening to some brand new music. Let's see, I'm corresponding with a couple artists right now, letting them know, you know, that they have support out here. You know who else I want to give a shout out to? I want to give a big shout out to SJ Major Moves, man. Hey, bro, it's been doing the work. Also got a radio show called The Deep End Radio out in Vegas. And bro's been actually pushing a hard line, doing a lot of cool things here in the community with Pete B and Tiki Pete's, and like throwing memorable experiences for the people that rock, you know. So you know, I'm all about uplifting the people. Oh yeah, shout out to Upswell too, you know. All right, I'm just I'm scrolling the interwebs while I'm talking to you right now, and bro popped up, so you know, hey, congratulations, keeping it lit. Let's see, do I want to shout anybody else out? I think it was somebody's birthday this week or last week. So big shout out to the August birthdays, the August babies. Happy birthday to you. Happy birthday to you. Happy birthday from the Bohemian. That's right. I read my thing. I pressed that button. I'm still getting this music stuff together, and I want to make sure the people are tuned in right around 9. So, you know, I'm going to press another button for you, and it's going to be James Brown, High as a Kite, letting you know the real.
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2: 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And if you want to live, stay away from drugs because they are super bad, super bad, super bad. Super bad, super bad.
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0: All right, so let's see. I'm getting these files together right quick. Let me make sure I put bro in there. So I like basketball, and you know, Russell Westbrook retired, man. Like, that was... Dang, I feel like he still got more hoop in him, you know? Like, bro is a baller. Like, I looked at some of his highlight reels this weekend. It's like, man, last season wasn't a bad season. I feel like he could help out a lot of different franchises. But also, you know, he had a really good career, man. That couple of years of a span where he was averaging a triple-double. I mean, too bad Steph Curry was there. That way Steph shut a lot of people down and a lot of people out. Even took peak LeBron down, right? But, yeah, congratulations to Russell Westbrook, man. He was hella fun to play with in video games, exciting to watch. And I feel like he's impacted the NBA a little bit. No shame in his game. Took on a whack nickname. Like, man, when you're at the top of the game and people outside of your control, like, give you a whack nickname, and you still ball through it, that's pretty tight, man. Shout out to Russell Westbrook. Bro did his thing. So, yeah, I'm lining up these

songs right now. We about to get a world premiere in a minute. Probably less than that. Just lining them up, lining them up. All right. Here we go. Back to back slaps from Sid. Big shout out to Sid. Make sure. All right, we're gonna play one more rotation song, and then we're gonna jump into these. Premieres. Try to find a long one so I can convert these files, man. All right, so after this song, this is like a 4-minute song too. So I'm gonna make sure all these files are formatted to where I can play them over the airwaves. I gotta start telling artists, hey, send me the MP3s, man. Send me the MP3s, all right? If you ever somehow, some way get in contact with me and you send me some music, I need MP3s. M4As are tight. Waves are super clear. It's more information in there. I know about the engineering world, but for these airwaves, hey, let me get an MP3, all right?

All right. Hey, this is dope, man. Okay, so before we get into the world premiere, I'm gonna play the other song that we have from Bro. This artist is from San Jose. His name is Sed. Big shout out to Sed, man, and his auntie. What's up? Y'all cool as hell, man. I appreciate y'all. And, you know, we're going to jump into it. The first song that I got from him is titled Late Night. It's clean, boy. It's clean. Check it out right here on 90.5 FM, KSJS. And this is going to be followed by a world premiere of his song titled Let Your Hair Down. But first things first.

All right, so that was Late Night from Sed. And right now, we about to get this world premiere. This song right here is titled Let Your Hair Down. I think I saw a couple ads on IG, you know. So, you know, bro is actually investing in himself, making dope quality visuals along with dope quality audio. Check this song out right here. This is the world premiere from Sed. Shout out to bro, man. Check this track out, Let Your Hair Down, right here on 90.5 FM. World premiere.

That said with Let Your Hair Down, that was a world premiere. So if you're listening right now, you caught that for the first time, go ahead, look that up. And if you like it, put it in your playlist, man. All right, so we got another world premiere coming up. I'm gonna slide this instrumental up right quick while I change folders, you know. This artist is from San Jose. Bro has been putting in work, man. This is cool, man. This is cool for multiple reasons. Multiple reasons, man. Let me make sure. All right, Coach Talk, man. Coach Cal has been putting in work, man. Coach Cal, I've seen him on a bunch of different people's... Hold on. I might have to go back. And let you enjoy a couple instrumentals right quick. I'm going to play Coach Cal. Take the 280. Hey, hold on. Take the 280. All right. Bang. All right, we gonna take the 280 this morning. Hey, who on 280 right now, man? All right, I'm gonna bring this over here. All right, hey, this is exciting, man. I get to play brand new music from dope people right here in the community in the Bay Area. Thank you for waiting, you know? Being patient with the kid. All right, bang. I don't want y'all to hear my computer, so. Yeah. Let's see, what's going on this week? Oh yeah, school starts for the Spartans this week. I recently seen. I like the WNBA. I'm trying to follow them a little bit more, and not just the popular people. You know, like actually, I'm a fan of hoops. So, it's been interesting. I heard they were trying to change it from 44 games per year to 50 games per year. All right, okay, so I got some back-to-back tracks from Coach Cal. Let's see, he got a, it's called Coach Talk. We're gonna play that. We're gonna hear what he's talking about, you know, the Coach Talk. And then we're gonna play the song about 280. That's a freeway out here if you don't have a license and you're not, like, paying attention. 280 is the freeway. All right, keep it locked. This is a world premiere right here. That's right. Good job. Talk it.

Hey, shout out to Coach Cal, man. That was Coach Talk. And let's see, I'm lining up this other one right quick, man. I'll take the 280. Alright, open that. Bring that over here. What up, Coach Cal? You tuned in, bro? That was tight, huh? Let's go, man. World premiere out here, bro. Yeah. I want to cuss, man. I'll be like, that's right. That's right. Yeah. Here we go.

Oh yeah, it's time to read you something. All right, hey, we dump a garbage truck full of plastic into the ocean every minute, and that amount is expected to double by 2030. By 2050, there'll be more plastic than fish in our oceans. 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This message is brought to you by the concerned staff right here at 90.5 FM KSJS. All right, and we got another premiere right here from Coach Cal. This one is titled, Take the 280. Man, we got a double trouble, double world premiere right quick.

Hey, let's go. Tapped in with the community. Let's see. I even got a couple more premieres to do, man. Let's go. Yeah. That's right, man. All right, I'll take this moment to, I don't know, give some encouraging words like, hey, your people are out there. You just got to find them and hope they got time. Like me, I'm for you. And if I got the time for you, then I'm going to give you that. But if I don't, I'm still going to try. You know? Ha! More premieres coming up. Let's see, who I want to premiere next? Okay, we had Said with Let Your Hair Down in Late Night. We had Coach Cal with Coach Talk and Take the 280. Let's see, I ain't trying to forget nobody. Okay, this track right here, I got it in my email, and it's from, what's his real name? I don't think he's from the area. He actually got, like, way more followers. Let's see, what's bro name? Keyshawn Campbell. All right, this track right here is a world premiere. I got this from the same people that sent me a song from Yellow Trash Can featuring I Love Maconan. But this guy right here, his name is Keyshawn Campbell, and the name of the song is Desires. It's R&B. And this is a premiere. Keep it locked. 90.5 FM, KSJS.

All right, that was a premiere from Keyshawn Campbell. That was titled Desires. And, you know, man, hey, as we are doing this live, I was communicating with a couple of dope artists out of the East Bay. Big shout out, big shout out. Shout out to Trey. Ooh, I almost said his real last name. Trey James. Shout out to Manalik and Asante. Got a new premiere from them coming up. Hold on, I just gotta, you know, mess with these files right quick. But yeah, you can catch the Stop, Drop, and Roll show Monday mornings, 6 a.m. to 10 a.m. right here on 90.5 FM, KSJS. And I try to have new music fairly, you know, frequently. I try to tap in with my peoples. We also have an event coming up September 11th. That's a Friday. I know we'll never forget September 11th, but we also have a reason to celebrate. Hey, Deja Carter, San Jose's very own Deja Carter, is going to be headlining that event. We're going to chop it up. You're going to get a quick meet and greet. And, you know, it's a good time. You get to celebrate art with the artists. You can submit your questions if you want to at StopDropAndRollShow.com. We'll ask the question at the event. And if I forget, you can just raise your hand and I'll be like, hey, you got a question? And you can ask them directly. But yeah, let's see. I put this song on here. We got a brand new... Let me make sure. All right, it's called Biscayne. All right. Hey, we got another premiere. World premiere. Let me get it loaded up first. Yeah. Hey, this is like five world premiere. Wait, one, two, three, four. Yeah, this morning is lit. We have five world premieres in a row. And this one right here, solid. Hold on, let's see. It's called Biscayne. Let's go. Hey, shout out Trey James. Shout out Manalik. And also shout out Asante, man. This is a world premiere right here. 90.5. That's right. Check it out. Keep it locked.

0: Hey, that was a world premiere right there, man. That was called Biscayne. Hey, shout out to the homies, man. And anybody out there trying to do it, man, this is it's inspiration, right? Like, man, we over the airwaves with it. Keep looking for places to perform. Keep getting your good word out there, man. And if it ain't good, then make it better. You know, we smooth. Let's see. We got like 25 more minutes in the Stop, Drop, and Roll show. I got some brand new music for you. I think that's it for the premieres this morning, unless I got something resting in my inbox. Yeah, I think that's it for the world premieres this morning. But I do got some brand new music for you from Black Sea and Keek the Sneak. Let's get it. We're going to jump straight into it. This one is titled 41510 right here on 90.5 FM.
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1: 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For you.
0: In my financial situation.
2: What you got?
3: Now I was raised in a sandbox next to you and her. You was holding a handgun. She was giving birth to a baby born to be just like you. I wonder what that's worth. I wonder if you ever knew you was a role model to me first. The next day I woke up in the morning, seen you on the news, looked in the mirror and realized that I had something to prove. You told me,
4: don't be like me,
3: just finish watching cartoons. Which is funny now, cause all I see is Wile E. Coyote's.

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1: You might have to play in our situation.
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0: giving birth to a baby born to be just like you. I wonder what that's worth. I wonder if you ever knew you was a role model to me first. The next day I woke up in the morning, seeing you on the news. Looked in the mirror and realized that I had something to prove. You told me,
1: don't be like me.
0: Just finished watching cartoons. Which is funny now, cause all I see is Wile E. Coyote's.

0: Cookies and cereal.
1: Just like you, I wonder what that's worth. I wonder if you ever knew you was a role model to me first. The next day, I woke up in the morning, seen you on the news, looked in the mirror and realized that I had something to prove. You told me,
2: don't be like me.
1: Just finished watching cartoons, which is funny now, because all I see is Wile E. Coyotes.

That was a little bit of a throwback track from Kendrick Lamar and Gunplay, and that was titled Cartoons and Cereal. I really appreciated Gunplay's verse, man. I really think, you know, not to say that he washed Kendrick on that track, but like, man, that was a cool verse. Like, it was real cool. All right, let's see. I got about 10 more minutes. I'm going to try to squeeze in a couple of more tracks. Let's see. This one right here is titled Land of the Oak featuring Ian Kelly from Phillip Banks. I'm going to try to get you some Yonex Jones with the Earthquakes. What do we call that? Theme song. Shout out to the San Jose Earthquakes. And I'm going to try to make sure to get some Young Kells over the airwaves and maybe some Docs Black. But I only got 11 minutes. So, you know, keep it locked. And check out Dr. Ghost, host with the most. It's a jazz format coming up from 10 a.m. to 2 p.m. And it's called Wanted Chorus, I think. But yeah, big shout out to Dr. Ghost, Mr. Ghost, host with the most. That was our live air promo. So bang, check out Phillip Banks and Ian Kelly with Land of the Oak.

I see nada. I'm really all around, I'm pay Frank crazy. I just knocked this bad little shit, he wanna have my baby. 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I'm cut, I was looking this because I'm cut different. 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

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Oh,

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2: All right, I wasn't fast enough. Let's see. Man, it's like three or four. 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

0: That's actually an intro to Docs Black's brand new album titled Airwaves. I'm gonna give you like maybe one verse and one hook from this song. And then if I gotta go, I gotta go. If I can sneak in another one, I will. Check out StopDroppingRollShow.com if you wanna, you know, see what else is going on out here.
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3: All right, this might be the last track. Maybe I give him one verse and then squeeze in that other song. But if Dr. Ghost walks in, psh, peace, peace. Yeah. All right, so this one is Brian Cade with Yeah, Yeah. Brian Cade is an artist out of Fresno, California, and we had him headline Stop, Drop, and Roll show in 2025. It was pretty tight, man. But this is one of his latest tracks.

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0: 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All right, I'm the host of this show you're tuned into. It's called Wanted Course. We play stuff pretty normal to how we do it. Because we're crazy like that. Wanted Course. Wanted Course. I'm the host, as I mentioned, Mr. Ghost. Thank you so much for joining us this morning, afternoon, evening, whatever the time is where you are. Well, maybe it's time spent right because it's with me. I wouldn't endorse that idea, actually. But it's neither here nor there. We just heard from the Jambalaya Brass Band, the tune Blackbird Special, written from the Dirty Dozen. I'm not quite sure who they are. Comes from the album On the Funky Side. Let's see what I can... Looks like Evan Barker on the trumpet, Alex Harding on the barry, Julie Bluestone on the alto, Andy Burns on the drums, and Chris Lasenak on the bass. But he also has some drum, snare drum, and cymbal work, too. Okay, interesting. Oh, bass drum, snare drum, and cymbal. I see. Anyway, that was what you just heard. And right before that, from the album Come to Me, it's the Carmen Ratti Band featuring Jill Dineen. I got to listen to a Jill Dineen original called Pretty Good Man. She was singing, Carmen Ratti on guitar, Tony Macaroni Lufrano on organ or piano. I think that one was organ. Steve Hazelwood on the bass, Randy Hayes on the drums. Recorded in Graceland Studios in San Jose. That's super duper cool. We've got some George Castrillos ready to come your way. He's playing solo guitar. He's out in the East Bay. I think he recorded this in Berkeley. Yep. He got mixed in El Sobrante. So, yeah, we like that. George Castrillos, he's playing nylon string acoustic guitar. He's doing it all by himself. And how about we hear the tune When Sunny Gets Blue. We're going to do that for sure. And we're going to check ticket giveaways. Because why not? Those are important.
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Anyway, yeah, we're super excited to have this giveaway. Norman Brown, phenomenal guitar player. You know, throws in jazz, R&B, pop, and blues, all that stuff together, because, well... That's just how it works. Okay, let's get back to the music. More guitaring. Finally. George Castrillos is When Sunny Gets Blue. Oh, and if you'd like tickets, Yoshi's in Oakland Friday. 10 p.m. show to see Norman Brown. Please dial us up 408-924-5757. 408-924-KSJS. All right. Here comes George Castrillos. I should play the tune. When Sunny Gets Blue. From his album, In the Wee Hours. And of course, that's written by Marvin Fisher and Jack Siegel.

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1: 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Bang.

Stop, Drop, and Roll show every single Monday morning, 6 to 10 a.m. And don't forget about the Stop, Drop, and Roll show live. That's right, live. Chance for you to see the Bohemian in person as he hosts a musical guest artist, hip-hop R&B artist generally. That's at the Loft in downtown San Jose. And that's coming up in early September. So we're less than a month away now from the Bohemian and the live version of the Stop, Drop, and Roll show, where you can see a nice question-answer session in person and then see a live performance. It's been an exciting season 4 so far for the Bohemian and the Stop, Drop, and Roll show live. And this final guest of season 4 coming up in September, again at the Loft, downtown San Jose. It's on the 11th. And as the Bohemian might say, don't just meet him there, beat him there. Anyway, music that we've been listening to, a track called Boys, coming to us from Etienne Charles. It's written for the gentlemen of Trinidad and Tobago. They had some martial arts that they had brought, or whatever, that may have come with them, I'm not entirely certain, from Africa as being enslaved. And then the stick fighting was outlawed, and they turned that into a dance. Maybe some of you might be familiar with capoeira, the Brazilian fight dance, maybe dance fighting, but anyway, some stick fighting. Etienne Charles wrote the track in honor of them. Very, very tapped in with the Afro-Caribbean workings of De Vereld is Mr. Charles, of course. The album's called Carnival, just in case we weren't super duper clear on it. Etienne Charles, trumpet, djembe, and the keg drum. Godwin Lewis on the alto sax. Christian Sands on the organ. Alex Wentz guitar. Jonathan Michael on the bass. And Obed Cavalieri on drums. Recorded in May 2017. That's a while ago. What do we got next? It's Ben Patterson, his album entitled Stretch. We're going to hear a tune called Oops, Wrong Timeline. I like that. Tapping on them drums, Todd Harrison. Miles Brown plucks the bass. Harry Appleman's pushing down the blacks and whites. Sean Purcell strumming that guitar. And Ben Patterson blowing the trombone. The album Stretch from Ben Patterson and the track he wrote, Oops, Wrong Time. Live right here on 90.5 FM, KSJS online, KSJS.org. 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

0: Ben Patterson with his original tune, Oops, Wrong Timeline, from his album Stretch. Came out this year, 2026, off of Origin Records. Ben Patterson blowing his trombone, Todd Harrison on those drums, Sean Purcell with the guitar, Harry Appleman pushing down blacks and whites, and Miles Brown on the bass. We got a whole heck of heaping loads more of KSJS to bless. But for now, here's the legend.
1: Hi, this is James Brown, soul brother number one, always fighting. Now I'm fighting for your life. 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They're killers. Every drug is a killer. Stay away from drugs. Drugs will take your life away. And if you want to live, stay away from drugs, because they are super bad, super bad, super bad, super bad, super bad.
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0: A lot of people like to say Saturdays are the best day of the week. 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

Once again, we're giving out tickets to catch Norman Brown, the guitar player extraordinaire. He's appearing at Yoshi's in Oakland this Friday for a 10 p.m. show. We also have tickets to Kayon Harold, the trumpet player. He's coming up this Sunday, so if either of those sound good to you, please dial us up. 408-924-KSJS, 408-924-5757 for your chance to claim a pair of tickets to some nice shows out in Yoshi's. All right, up next, Crazy album. The electrifying Seamus Blake plays the music of Eddie Harris. E-H exclamation point. I guess that's for Eddie Harris. He's got the tenor and the electric wind instruments, effects and vocals. Tim Lefebvre's on the bass. Corey Fonville on the drums. Sam Yahel. It's got some organ, piano, clavinet. That's crazy. I think we're going to hear a little tune called Listen Here. Again, written by Eddie Harris. I'm Mr. Ghost. This is 90.5 FM KSJS Ground Zero Radio.

Ardashir Porkramati from his album Introducing Ardashir. We got to hear the Sonny Stitt tune The Eternal Triangle with a feature from Steve Caldestad on the tenor sax. Also on the tenor sax was the man himself, Ardashir Porkramati. Julian Borakowski on the trumpet, Winston Matsushita on piano, David Caballero on the bass, Graham Villette on the drums. Again, from the album Introducing Ardashir Porkramati and the Sonny Stitt tune, The Eternal Triangle. Good morning, good afternoon, good night. We're done. That's the show. Okay, no, I'm kidding. But we do wish you a good morning here in San Jose, California, as KSJS, that's the radio station you're locked in on, 90.5, broadcasts on the campus of San Jose State University. And we're also online, ksjs.org, and now the KSJS app, which you can find on the Big A Store. KSJS app, what about that? That's amazing. 9 minutes past the top of the hour, we've got just about 2 hours and 50 minutes of show left. So we better get through it all. And by which I mean my talking, so that way we can have more music. Right before Ardashir, we had the Mingus Big Band playing that Mingus tune, Eat That Chicken, by Aya. From the Essential Mingus Big Band, a 2001 Dreyfus release. Gomba Frank Lacey on the trombone solo. Dave Kukowski got the piano solo. I like Gomba Frank Lacey. He's fun. And I like the bass player, Boris Kozlov. But that's not important right now. What's important is coming up next, Tom Ricci and his album Happening in Buenos Aires. He's live at Borges 1970. Five is Tom Ricci. He's singing, playing guitar. Pablo Sanguinetti on piano. Bruno Migatto on the bass. And Oscar Guinta on the drums. Recorded live June 2023 at Borges 1975 in Buenos Aires, Argentina. Once again, I'm Mr. Ghost. I'm playing jazz. I'm playing sounds from around the globe and some blues, too. We finally maybe get some vocals back in the mix. Been about an hour, so I know I'll be happy to hear somebody sing. Hope you will as well. 90.5 FM KSJS Ground Zero Radio. And of course online. Nothing's as simple as it used to be.

0: It's 11:20. Of course, it might be 11:21 by now. Either way, you're still here with us on 90.5 FM, KSJS, online, KSJS.org, or however you might stream us, including the KSJS app, which can now be found at the Big A store. Nat Adderley, blowing away on his horn, playing the Gershwins. I got plenty. Oh, nothing. Of course, I got plenty of nothing. I got plenty of nothing, however you want to say it. Nat Adderley blowing on the cornet, Gene Harris piano, Andy Simpkins bass, Bill Doughty on the drums, recorded in New York City in 1958. Right before that, a recording that happened in 2023, but the album just came out now and was performed live at Borges 1975. I don't know if we've thrown enough numbers at you yet, but it comes to us from Tom Ricci. His album Happening in Buenos Aires. He's singing and playing the guitar with Pablo Sanguinetti on piano, Bruno Migotto on the bass, and Oscar Guianta on the drums. Night and Day, the tune. Ah! You know, y'all, you are the ones. My listeners, y'all the ones. In case I hadn't mentioned it, we do have a website. Don't! Let's try that again.
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0: The world does not belong to us. 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This message is brought to you by 90.5 FM, KSJS. Yep, as far as we know, we only got one Earth. Oh, man, public transportation. They got a regional measure coming up here in the Bay Area. Doing everything they can to make sure I don't want to vote for it. I tell you. I could name all of them. Actually, Samtrans didn't do me so terrible as of late. Samtrans is really interesting. I've been riding buses my whole life. Dang near born on one. They're like, please hold on. I'm like, I don't need to hold on. They're like, we're not going anywhere unless you hold on. I'm like, come on, guys. You're an embarrassment. What if I needed my hands? Right? Some people need to communicate with their hands. They're not able to communicate, perhaps verbally. And what kind of request is that? You know, please hold on. And if they don't hold on, that's life. Most people know how to ride a bus when they get on it. Most people. Actually, I take that back. I'm riding all these buses. I don't think anybody knows how. And that's the rant. Good, we got that rant out of us. We can now listen to some sweet music. Audrey Ochoa, her album The Sorceress, came out earlier this year from Chronograph Records. And she's got a tune she wrote called Button People. Button People. Ochoa's on the trombone. Mike Lent plays the bass. John May on the drums. Chris Andrews pressing down the blacks and whites. And Jeremiah McDade on the tenor sax. Nice. I'm going to enjoy that. From Audrey's original tune, Button People. Audrey Ochoa. Yeah, she's a fun trombone player, and I'm glad we have her to play for all of you. And just in case you want to see some live music, we've got a couple opportunities coming your way. Both of them at Yoshi's in Oakland. Friday, the 21st, 10 p.m., catch Norman Brown. He's a multi-platinum selling guitarist. He plays jazz, R&B, funk. You know. Sunday at 7 p.m., we have award-winning trumpeter, vocalist, songwriter, and producer Kayon Harold, who we have had his albums, when they are released, like, on air dang near right away. So Great opportunities for you. 408-924-KSJS, 408-924-5757. If you'd like an opportunity to head to Yoshi's in Oakland and catch jazz Friday night or Sunday night. So for now, here comes Button People from Audrey Ochoa and her album, The Sorceress.

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1: Your specimen has been processed. 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Make no further attempt to leave.
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1: Your specimen has been processed. 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
1: Test. 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

Paris. Jackie Cherson. I love Paris, the Cole Porter tune. From the album Jackie Terrison. Gotta love that. Leon Parker on the drums. Ugana Ukewu on the bass. Jackie Terrison on piano. Right before that, Aubrey Ochoa with her original tune, Button People, from her album The Sorceress. That's a good little tune right there. Coming up next, it's Chris Hazleton. His album's entitled In Rotation. We're gonna hear the Billy Strayhorn tune, A Flower. It's a lovesome thing. I'm Mr. Ghost. I'm not even going to talk long this time. We'll be quick. Yay!

vocalist Rebecca Rafla from her album Fundamentally Unfinished. It was The Grenier and Adam's Tale. What a difference a day makes. Of course, it was written by Maria Grevier, the Mexican national, though her father's Spanish. She spent her life writing, even though she then moved to New York City when she married and took the last name Grevier. She spent her whole life composing music that she thought was true to Mexico and also the indigenous people within. But that's not about our artist. Our artist, Rebecca Rafla, does sing What a Difference Day Makes from her album Fundamentally Unfinished. She can also play the flute. Brian Pattison's on trombone, John Raymond the trumpet, Rob Dixon the sax, Jesse Whitman bass, Patrick Wright guitar, Kenny Phelps with Richard Sleepy Floyd. Together, play the drums. Rebecca Rafla. What a difference a day makes. That's such a fun tune. Right before that, Chris Hazleton playing the Billy Strayhorn tune, A Flower is a Love Something. A Flower's a Love Something. Anyway, we'd like to thank all of you for tuning in to 90.5 FM KSJS. We got more music on the way. It's going to be Lou Marini. Can you believe that? But first, me. Today you brushed your teeth. You skipped the floss. You combed your hair. You took the train. You did the crossword. You missed 22 across. You went to work. You had a meeting. You ate your lunch. You had another meeting. You wondered, how is anyone supposed to get any work done with all these meetings? You left the office. You took the train. You ate your dinner. You brushed your teeth. You did all the things one normally does the day before an 8.4 earthquake rattles the bay, leaving millions of people without power. You never know when the day before is the day before. 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

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That's right, folks, we're giving away tickets. Yoshi's in Oakland. We got a couple of shows coming up this weekend. Friday night, Norman Brown, phenomenal guitar player. 10 p.m. showing, 408-924-5757, 408-924-KSJS. If you want to catch Norman Brown Friday night at Yoshi's in Oakland, but maybe Sunday night's better for you and you want to hear the trumpeter vocalist, Kayon Harald. He'll be there at Yoshi's Sunday. So we got Friday night, Sunday night. Either of those sound good to you, dial us up at the station, 408-924-5757, 408-924-KSJS. Up next, it's Lou Marini and the Italian Groovers. The album is called Playtime, and we're going to hear a Lou Marini original called Tutti Frutti. You know I'm all about that Tutti Frutti ice cream. Boy, you guys had to be there for that one. Lou Marini, he's a woodwind player, but I think... soprano and tenor sax, but I think he's on the flute for this one. That makes me excited. Alessandro Ciappetta is on the electric guitar. Gianluca Diaienno is on the organ. And Enzo Zarrilli's got drums and percussion. I feel like I should have more to say, but I don't. I'm Mr. Ghost. Thanks for listening to the show Wanted Course. We're giving away tickets. We're playing jazz. We got another two-ish hours to go. So thanks for sticking around.

0: I'm going to talk over this intro right now. I usually don't do that. You guys listen to the Vibe Commander? He's on Wednesdays, 10 to 2. Vibe Commander said this track, Orange Moon, was kind of bossa nova-y.
1: What are you talking about, Vibe Commander?
0: Bro, I better see this guy today and have a conversation without him. Or, excuse me, with him. Shout out, Vibe Commander. Shout out, DJ Lacey. Shout out, Father Rack. And joining myself, Mr. Ghost, the four of us had an unbelievably phenomenal time at San Jose Jazz Summer Fest. From Top Chefs to Tuxedo featuring Zap to Bria Skonberg, Cyrus Chestnut, Patti LaBelle, Trombone Shorty. I mean, it was just one boppin', oppin', stoppin' good time after. I should have said roppin', like romping, but I changed it. Good time. And KSJS and their DJs and the Jazz World Blues Department were happy to be there and support. We put up a lot of content. We did a lot of work. People asked me if I enjoyed myself, and like, yes, but I didn't get to enjoy the music. Like, I was there recording and taking photos and actively doing other things as opposed to perhaps actively listening. I got some active listening in, but not a lot, but that doesn't matter. Like, I knew it was good. I just had to make sure everybody else could perhaps see it the way I saw it, and we social mediated it up. That's ksjs.jazzwb, ksjs.jazzwb. Not to mention, you can find the whole of this station, KSJS-FM. That's at KSJS-FM. But what's happening, everybody? I can finally wish you a good afternoon, because here in San Jose, California, where KSJS broadcasts from the downtown campus of San Jose State University. I don't think we have any other campuses, but we're downtown. We might. You know, we've got South Campus, where the football field and parking garage are. Some other athletic stuff. Man. Don't get me started. All right. You know, I already ranted once in one of the other hours. We better keep it cool. Let's talk about Gergana Vilinova. And again, her tune, Orange Moon. She wrote the song, which you gotta love. Gergana Vilinova, I believe, is Georgian. Maybe Bulgarian. Oh, forgive me, Bulgarian. I have to go double check where Bulgaria is. I don't quite know that. I enjoy my geography. Yes, yay on geography. That one, don't quite have. Oh, no, almost lost a sharp thing. That would have been not good. Gergana Vilinova, singing. Christian Alexandrov, piano, organ, vibes, and percussion. Joel Fontaine on the drums. All right, there we go. Mojo Jones on the bass. That's nice. Vince Mai on the trumpet. Gergana Vilinova, her album Free, and the tune she wrote, Orange Moon. Right before that, Red Garland. Hoo-hoo-hoo, playing Swonderful. It's the Gershwin and Gershwin tune. That was a lot of fun. That bass solo, did you guys hear that? I don't know. Now, normally I don't have this much time to talk. So I'm gonna make the most of it. I'm usually talking and not, I don't have the time for it, and I just do it anyway. But this time, I've got the time. So yeah, Andy Simpkins, the bass solo there was real nice. Bill Dowdy on the drums, Gene Harris piano, and Adderley. Wait, that's not the right tune. We were doing Swonderful. Let's try that again. Paul Chambers on the bass, Arthur Taylor on the drums, Red Garland piano, and you could really hear this nicely in the background, Ray Barreto on the conga. Recorded in Jersey, April 1958. Boy, 58 was popping. All right, man, a lot of good jazz, a lot of good stuff. 1958. Good stuff, that's what I hope's coming our way next. You can't ever trust me, though. I don't trust me. Gabriel Espinosa, a Mexican national with his album The Brazilian Project. He's paying homage to all these wonderful, wonderful sounds that come out of Brazil. It's arranged by Rafael Rocha and Bruno Santos. So you already know we got some people doing their thing there in the positive way. Mi Yarana is the name of the tune that we're going to hear. It's written by Gabriel Espinosa, because again, it's a tribute to Brazil. Album's The Brazilian Project. All right, now that we've got that squared away, Josue Lopez will be on the flute for this track. Daniel Friere on the barry, Bruno Santos on the flugel, Rafael Roja on the trombone, Felipe Silvera on the piano, Hugo Maciel on the electric bass, Renato Roja on the drums. Gabriel Espinosa doing the compositionings. Everybody else getting their hands. Oh, he's a bass player. Why don't they say that, you know? I should say he's a bass player. Anyway, let's listen to it, because I've talked for far too long. Mi Jarana from Gabriel Espinosa and the album entitled The Brazilian Project.

0: 12:18 on the clock, hopefully. It's 90.5 on your dial. Of course, you could be web browsing us using the internets, ksjs.org, or however you may stream, including now. And I'll talk about it in just a moment. The KSJS app, found only on the Big A Store. But right now, I'm your host, Mr. Ghost. Let's talk about my show, Wanted Course, and the music we've been playing on it. Gabriel Espinosa, the Mexican national, with an album for Sounds of Brazil entitled The Brazilian Project. He had some great help with this. He wrote all the tunes, but it was arranged by Rafael Rocha, trombone player from this album, as well as Bruno Santos, who's a flugelhorn player. Let's see who had that arrangement. That one was from Rafael Rocha. Gabriel Espinosa on the bass, Jose Lopez on the tenor, Daniel Friere on the barry, Bruno Santos, flugel, Rafael Rocha, trombone, might as well say it again, Felipe Silveira on piano, Hugo Maciel on the electric bass, Renato Rocha on the drums. We did it, yay. Right before that, Gergana Villanova with the tune she wrote called Orange Moon off her album Free. Both of these last two albums I told you about, Free and The Brazilian Project, came out this year. That's right, we're throwing you some fresh tunes. So too will be the next album, Amanda Tossoff's Where the Joy Is. But jazz isn't the only genre playing fresh stuff. Others are too.
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7: 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Do you have time?
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0: 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There we go. Amanda Tossoff featuring Emily Claire Barlow about to come our way. We're going to hear a tune called The Fiddle and the Drum. I think this is a Joni Mitchell tune. Oh, well, yeah, either it is or it ain't. Morgan Childs on the drums, John Maharaj on the bass, Allison Au on the alto sax with Emily Claire Barlow singing and Amanda Tossoff on piano. From the album Where the Joy Is from Cellar Music, released this year, it's going to be the Mitchell tune, De Fiddle and the Drum. I'm Mr. Ghost. This is the show Wanted Course. Boo!
1: And so once again, my dear Johnny.
0: You know what? I might have lied to you guys. What the heck? That's crazy. Oh. You see, I made a mistake. That's what gets us in trouble. All right, let's try that one again. Amanda Tossoff, The Fiddle and the Drum. Starts off a little slow. It'll get there. Featuring Emily Claire Barlow. It's album Where the Joy Is. And again, The Fiddle and the Drum's the tune.

0: request tonight. When you hear this, that is the introduction.
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0: 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I haven't even brought that out yet today. 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
0: Thanks, Robot. Always helpful. We just heard Charles Chen from his album The Long Way Home, recently released from Cellar, the Oscar Pettiford tune Laverne Walk. Shout out Oscar Pettiford. Oscar Pettiford. There's Oscar Nostrad Peterson. Man, okay, I don't want to mix up my people, and I don't want to mix you guys up, listeners. Laverne Walk, Oscar Pettiford, the song. Charles Chen on piano with Felix Lemerel on guitar, and then a couple of old fogies, Bill Crow and Steve Little Crow on the bass, Little on the drums. And it's cool, they have interviews with both these guys on this album. We're not going to play that for you, but it's cool to hear people in their own words talk about the times that was, because, you know, sometimes we get old and then we don't keep getting older. Things stop. So it's nice to hear what people lived through and what they saw and sharing that history with us. Right before that, the Arlen and Mercer tune, That Old Black Magic from South Bay's very East Bay? Yeah, I thought she was from San Jose. Well, all this is recorded in Oakland. Either way, Jackie Gage, shout out to her. Siren Songs, name of her album. Hope she's doing well. I'll come across her work in a minute. And before all of that, it was Amanda Tassoff featuring Emily Claire Barlow, Where the Joy Is. That was the name of the album. We heard the Mitchell tune, The Fiddle and the Drum. Amanda Tassoff, she was on piano with the featured Emily Claire Barlow vocals, John Maharaj on the bass, Morgan Childs on the drums, and Allison Au, alto saxophone. Here comes June Ida in his album Bellflower. He plays the trumpet. He's got a fun album coming our way. We're going to hear a tune called No Scuffs. No Scuffs. As opposed to me, I'm all scuffed up every which way. Maybe I should have played a different song. Too late now. June Ida, he's on the trumpet with Chris McCarthy pushing down the blacks and whites. And then we have Masami Kuroki on guitar. Giulio Xavier Seto on the basses, Junko Kim on the drums, and Takafumi Nakaido on congas. 90.5 FM, KSJS. 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

Beep, beep, beep, beep, beep, beep, beep, beep, beep, beep, beep, beep, beep, beep, beep, beep, beep, beep, beep, beep, beep, beep, beep, beep, beep, beep, beep, beep, beep, beep, beep, beep, beep, beep, beep, beep, beep, beep, beep, beep, beep, beep, beep, beep, beep, beep, beep, beep, beep, beep, beep, beep, beep, beep, beep, beep, beep, beep, beep, beep, beep, beep, beep, beep, beep, beep, beep, beep, beep, beep, beep, beep, beep, beep, beep, beep, beep, beep, beep, beep, beep, beep, beep, beep, beep, beep, beep, beep, beep, beep, beep, beep, beep, beep, beep, beep, beep, beep, beep, beep, beep, beep, beep, beep, beep, beep, beep, beep, beep, beep, beep, beep, beep, beep, beep, beep, beep, beep, beep, beep, beep, beep, beep, beep, beep, beep

0: 90.5, 50.9, KSJS, SJSK. No matter how you slice it and dice it, apparently I'm knocking it back down onto the floor after I did my cutting here. 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I was going to say cool as well. We just heard James Moody's tune, Mambo with Moody. That was very fun. He wrote the tune. Oh, no. Rewind. Take it back. Quincy Jones wrote the tune. He also arranged it. James Moody on the alto sax, Dave Burns on the trumpet, William Shepard trombone, Pee Wee Moore on the Barry sax, Jimmy Boyd piano, John Lathan on the bass, and Joe Harris on the drums. Recorded in Jersey, April 1954. Mambo with Moody, a Quincy Jones tune. I like that song a lot. That was fun. Before that, June Ida with his original tune, No Scuffs, off his recently released album, Bellflower, OA2 Records. Ida playing that trumpet. He was joined by Chris McCarthy on the blacks and white, Preston Downings, the strumming niceness on the guitar of Masami Koroki. Basses, wow, more than one from Giulio Xavier Seto, Jungkook Kim on the drums, and Takafumi Nakaido on the congas again. The tune No Scruffs from June Ida and his album Bellflower. We got more great tunes ahead. I dread. 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

0: No more having fun.
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0: 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And we have the KSJS app. It's only on the Cat's Cradle with Ms. Cat. That's right. She's coming up later tonight. Classic Power Hour. Ms. Cat will be there. Perhaps an appearance from the one and only Dennis Terry. We certainly look forward to it. Hey, we hope you might be looking forward to live music. KSJS has the opportunity. KSJS has the opportunity for you. If you'd like to see some live stuff happening at Yoshi's in Oakland this

producer. I could keep going, but we don't have time for that. He's on Sunday at Yoshi's in Oakland at 7 p.m. So once again, if either of those shows sound good to you, 408-924-KSJS. 408-924-5757 is the number to dial. Might make somebody smile. All right, I'm Mr. Ghost. The show's wanted course. It's one. Aw, man. I better say hello.

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0: 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He's just having a bad dream. A bad dream. 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
4: Beep boop boop beep boop boop beep boop boop beep boop boop beep boop boop beep boop boop beep boop boop beep boop boop beep boop boop beep boop boop beep boop boop beep boop boop beep boop boop 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boop boop beep boop boop.
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3: 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What is up? This is DJ Monkfee filling in for DJ Excalibur on the show All In. Playing Sub Rock from 2 to 5 today. And like I said, we are running a Lalouz giveaway. They are a rock band playing at the Felton Music Hall on August 25th at 8 p.m. It is a 21 and up show, but if you are interested, call into the station within the next 3 hours, four hours. And if you're the first to call, we will provide those tickets. Yeah, great band, big fan myself. Excalibur was actually the one that put me on to them. Lots of people here at the station liked them. So yeah, if you go, odds are some of us will be there too, and we'll say what's up. But yeah, I think, oh, right. The phone number for the station is 408-924-5757. Call within the next 4 hours. 408-924-5757. That is the number to call if you are interested in these tickets to the Felton Music Hall to see Lalouz on August 25th. Again, it is a 21 and up show, but if you're interested, yeah, check it out. All right, up next, I'm going to be playing some of my rotation, but we will be back to playing some other stuff soon. This next one is Floodlit by Lowercase here on 90.5 KSJS.

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4: 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This is DJ Monkfey filling in for DJ Excalibur. We are listening to Sub Rock from 2 to 5 p.m. today. And like I said about 10 minutes ago, 20 minutes ago, we are giving away tickets to La Luz. They are performing at Felton Music Hall August 25th. If you call in within the next 3 hours and give us your name, phone number, and email, we will put you on the list. You will be going to that show. Yeah, great band. Great to check them out. I'll have more info on the band in a bit, but this song coming up is Call Me in the Day. Yes, by La Luz. And you're listening to 90.5 KSJS. Thanks for tuning in.

0: When you were a little kid and you thought about what you wanted to be, teaching was at the top of your list. But things changed, and as you got older, teaching didn't seem like the best option anymore. 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
1: 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What's up? This is DJ Monkfee filling in for DJ Excalibur with All In. You're listening to the show, All In. We were just listening to Agent Orange, and up next, what are we going to play? I actually have like three different songs queued up right now that I'm pretty stoked about, but we are still doing the giveaway for Lulu's at Felton Music Hall next Tuesday, 8:25. Call into the station at 408-924-5757 in the next 3 or so hours, and you will be put on that list for those tickets. Nobody's called in yet, so you still got a chance. Again, that is 408-924-5757. We'll pick up, take down your email and your phone number, and send it over to the venue so that they can put you on the list. Great band. I played two of their songs earlier. I'll probably play them again at some point in the next couple hours. Very, like, how would I describe it? Almost sort of psych, rock, bit more indie though. Great female vocalist. And yeah, so up next though, we're going to be listening to some more sub rock. And I think I'm going to play some Av Love off of their album AM. 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
5: Mommy, why can't he just wake up like everybody else?
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Thanks for tuning in. 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Short little anecdote to that. Earlier this summer, I had bees living in my window at my apartment. Literally. It's like an old kind of converted Victorian. So there's bugs out the wazoo. But yeah, I had noticed that there was like five or six bees like right outside my window every afternoon. And they would kind of calm down at night. but during the afternoon, they were very active. They were pollinating. They were doing their job. And I felt bad because I was like, they are definitely building a hive. I don't know what to do. Called my property manager, and shout out to my property manager. She sent over not an exterminator, but a beekeeper who basically like sprayed this chemical or something, some kind of like aroma that made them not want to stay in the current hive, and then set up another, like, I don't know if you've ever seen these, but like bee box hives that beekeepers use, and, you know, added some accoutrements to that made them want to build their new hive there. So repurpose the hive, and I'm sure they are living pleasantly somewhere else besides my window now. Yeah, so shout out to bees. They are a big deal. There's a lot of research going on right now in the medical field with bee venom. So yeah, save the bees. Going back to important station stuff, we are still doing the Lulu's giveaway. So if you're interested in going to that show at Felton Music Hall next Tuesday, August 25th, go ahead and call our number 408-924-5757. And if you're the first to call, we will put you on the list. We'll grab your email and phone number, and you'll be all set for you and one other person to go see Lulu's, the rock band from Seattle, apparently. And it is great. I like them a lot. Great sound. Apparently, yeah, some would classify it as like surf noir. I did not know that genre existed, but I guess it makes sense. They kind of remind me of like the Growlers a little bit, but I think most people would classify the Growlers as a little more like indie sleaze than anything related to surf. But yeah, I'll probably play some more of their songs in a bit. But up next, we're listening to Minor Threat, Seeing Red, here on 90.5 KSJS. 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
2: That's what she said. Beep boop boop beep boop beep boop boop beep boop beep boop beep boop beep boop beep boop beep boop beep boop beep boop beep boop beep boop beep boop beep boop beep boop beep boop beep boop beep boop beep boop beep boop beep boop beep boop beep boop beep boop beep boop beep boop beep boop beep boop beep boop beep.
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But the point is, the essence of the demonic is the Antichrist. And all that that means, it means sin, it means redemption, it means glorification, it means a resurrection, it means an eternal peace and joy. But not the cross.

What is up? This is DJ Monkfee filling in for DJ Excalibur on their show All In. I am playing some sub rock up until 5 today. We've been hanging out. We are still doing the Lulu's giveaway for at the Felton Music Hall next Tuesday, 8:25. So if you're still interested in claiming those tickets, feel free to call down to the station at 408-924-5757. Once again, that's for Lulu's next week, the surf noir rock group playing at Felton Music Hall at 8 p.m. next Tuesday. Check them out. They're a cool band. Up next, let's see. I'm going to be playing some more off of our heavy rotation for the month. This song is by Military Gun and Mannequin Pussy. Shout out to that collab. Thanks for tuning in. This is 90.5 KSJS.

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1: 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What's up? You are still tuned in to All In with normally DJ Excalibur, but this is DJ Monkfee filling in for the day. We've been playing some sub rock from 2 to 5 p.m. today, coming up on the last half hour of the show. We're still doing the Lulu's giveaway. So if you're looking to go to a show next Tuesday at Felton Music Hall, call down to the station at 408-924-5757. That's 408-924-5757 to get put on the list, and you and one friend will go down and see a great band. Some great surf noir rock, cool band from Seattle. Definitely worth checking out. And who knows, maybe you'll run into some of us down there. Up next, playing some of The Garden here on 90.5 KSJS.

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0: Hello? Hello? Is this thing on?
1: Yeah, it's on, Mr. Cipriano. We're ready for you.
0: And now, here's our host to tell you more about what's coming up next.
1: Sorry, there isn't any host. That's why we have you to talk about that.
0: Hold it right there. Don't touch that podcasting control lever.
1: I'm sorry, this isn't a podcast. It's,
0: Hey, you know, we have lots of important things to say, but, now, first the news.
1: 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And where did this music come from?
0: Now, let's rejoin our regularly scheduled podcast.
1: This isn't a f***ing podcast, do you understand? You know what? Screw it. I don't even know why we hired you. You can just go. I can do this promo myself.
0: Hey, thanks for listening to today's podcast. We'll be here next time. Keep the emails coming in, and be sure to subscribe.
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2: 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Normally, this is DJ Monkfeast filling in. We are going to be playing some sub rock for the next 15-ish minutes. Still doing the Lulu's giveaway, so if you call within the next 15 minutes, those tickets are yours. Our number is 408-924-5757. Call on down. We'll get your email and your information and get you on that list for the show next Tuesday at Felton Music Hall. Up next, I'm playing the band Wire. The song is X Lion Tamer here on 90.5 KSJS.

0: Did you just look down at your phone? You did it again, didn't you? You know you're flying down the road in a 3-ton hunk of steel, and a text message takes your eyes off the road for an average of 5 seconds. At 55 miles per hour, that's enough length to travel a football field and cause some serious damage. Turn it off. Trust me. 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
1: 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What's up? We're coming to the end of the show here. Been listening to some rock from 2 to 5 today. It is currently 4:54. Got like one or two more for you here, and then we will be trading spots with Ms. Cat. Thanks for listening. 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

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Guests from Brittany Runs a Marathon and A Hidden Life. More on those folks later. And up first, from 2018, and because the comedy team of Broken Lizard is now starring on movie screens in a little movie called Super Troopers 3, Steve Lemmy, Kevin Heffernan, and Jay Chandrasekhar, they're back. And they join us now to remind all of us that before Super Troopers 3, there was a Super Troopers 2.

Esquire described the 2001 Broken Lizard comedy Super Troopers as a Shaggy Dog classic for Generation Y. Centering on five Vermont state troopers who seem to have more of a knack for pranks than police work, and most of whose time is spent devising new ways